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0: Oh, you're one of my favorites. Coldplay with the Sky Full of Stars, starting off on a beautiful Monday. Hey, very good morning to you. It's wonderful to be back. Missed you guys so much. I don't know if I was listening from there, so because we were 1.5 hours ahead. Welcome to the show. I hope you had a wonderful weekend, and I hope you're going to have a super fantastic week ahead as well. The weather is kind of windy and overcast. Might pour down any time, any moment here in Colombo, in the Paradise Island. So make sure you take your gear, umbrellas, raincoats, canopies, whatever you have. Please make sure that you, check your vehicle. The umbrellas are inside, or carry them with you, because it is going to be most probably a rainy day. Going to start off with all the wonderful news we've got from the schools and the sporting arena. First of all, congratulations. History made to our very own Sri Lanka's Ramesh Paturage. And this time, the gentleman, the javeler, throws at the World Athletics Ultimate Championships with a massive 91.09 meter throw, becoming a world champion. So congratulations to the lad. Fantastic work as always. Thank you so much for bringing pride to the country and, you know, placing the country in around the world. So amazing. So congratulations once again to Ramesh Paturage, becoming a world champion. And history once again made. We are moving on with St. Joseph's College, an achievement. The wrestler, Master Sachin Fernando, secured the school's first ever medal at the National School Games. So wrestling was introduced recently, if I'm not mistaken. So first medal at a national school level game. So congratulations. Your remarkable milestone is a testament to your hard work. So congratulations. Then we move on to Gateway. First runner-up, Open Women's Singles. A huge congratulations to Vishwani Vanyarachi for her performance at the NCPBA Open All Island Level 1 Badminton Championship 2026, securing the runner-up title and, of course, securing that and bringing pride to the school. We got the Cambrians, Prince of Wales College Moratuwa, the under-13 basketball team, our A Division Tier 1 inter-school champions for the year 2026, beating Royal College Colombo with a 43-14 in a dominant final. So congratulations to the Cambrians, Prince of Wales, Moratuwa. Then we have Thurston College also with some tennis news. The under-17 tennis team has conquered the All-Island Inter-School Tennis Tournament Division 2, emerging as champions. So, Thurston College, congratulations to you as well. Holy Family Convent Bambalapitiya wins the All-Island Under-13 Division A, the basketball championship, beating Lyceum International at the final by 38-28. So, congratulations to you as well. Moving on all the way to Kandy, we got Mahamaya Girls College. Delighted to announce the Drama Society of Mahamaya Girls College Kandy has secured first place in the Storytelling Group Open Category Competition, beating against 24 schools. Wow, competing against 24 schools, and has emerged the champions of the All Island. So well done and congratulations as well. As we move on, we got more news coming up, but let me keep that for tomorrow. But before we wind up this segment, got to say a big thank you to all our sponsors who make this possible, okay? Starting off with, of course, as always, being with us. Thank you very much to Crocodile. We got Homelands. We've got SLIC Life. Then we also have LB Finance. A big thank you to Jiva Education, to Dumbro, to NSBM, and to Bike X55, and to Popeyes. Thank you so much. We'll be giving you details in detail once we come back. But it's time for a mini pause. Once we come back, Uncle Hemantha will be playing the Destination Animation as well. And before I wind up, a happy birthday to Gabriel Vandervoel, who's celebrating his birthday today. Young man, a very happy birthday to you from Uncle Mark, Uncle Hemantha, and yours truly, Uncle Christian. Wishing you all the very best. Loads of love from your mom and your dad and your little sister as well as you celebrate your big day. I hope you have a wonderful, a super fantastic year ahead as well. It's time for Destination Animation. Stay tuned for that. When we come back, we will be playing all your correct answers, which we had last Friday as well. You're listening to Kiss Mornings. A very good morning to you.
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21: I was living with my sister at the time. I wasn't paying bills, obviously, so it's like, of course she wants me to leave. I didn't want to go back home because I left school and now I was ready to do music now. It started off as like a runaway, loner, cowboy kind of story. It was like, yeah, I'm going to take more Old Town Road rides so I can't anymore. Meaning, you know, like, you know, I'm just gone. You know, I'm not coming back. I wanted to be more of like a triumphant kind of story. So it's like, the horse would be like not having much and the Old Town Road would

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5: Now I only speak Vietnam.
6: Oh my God, it's so hot here in Sri Lanka.
5: Oh my goodness. So, the Krish is back in town. It's good to have your lardiness back in the studio.
6: I know.
5: So, I thought you would have lost some weight based on the amount of walking that I saw you doing in the videos.
6: Yeah.
5: But the truth is, you haven't put on nor have you lost. You have maintained.
6: I thought I have put on because every single day there's breakfast.
5: Yeah.
6: So I usually don't have breakfast.
5: Right.
6: Right.
5: You had that.
6: I had all three meals.
5: You have to indulge. Yeah. When in Vietnam.
6: Yeah, you eat like a Vietnamese.
5: But now I watched a couple of your videos of you indulging.
6: Yeah.
5: And I must admit, like, you did justice to that rice cracker, rice sheet.
6: Yeah.
5: You took your time. You did the video. So at least all of us learned how it's supposed to be done.
6: Yeah.
5: Because, you know, it's way better to learn it from a Lankan than learn it from someone else.
6: There are so many things I need to put up. You know, I've been like, you know, settling down and
5: I got a couple of questions right off the bat. Firstly, it's great to have you back. Mm-hmm. While you were away, we found a worthy, not replacement, but somebody that can actually enhance what we do on Kiss Mornings. Uh-huh. And you're going to find out about her slowly on Wednesday when she makes a return to Kiss Mornings. She'll be with us every Wednesday and Friday starting this week.
6: Okay.
5: So that's the good news.
6: Okay.
5: The bad news is I have a million questions for you.
6: Okay.
5: I have a million questions for you and you need to give us the answers to these questions because it's all about Vietnam. We got Vietjet on Kiss Mornings. Mm-hmm. So all of the information you're going to be sharing with us right now is for our people to also think about exploring Vietnam.
6: Okay.
5: First question, what is the currency conversion? 1 rupee equals how many dong?
6: Nah, you're going to be messed up.
5: Okay, how did you do it?
6: So basically what I did was, I had a benchmark.
5: Uh-huh.
6: 250,000 dong is about 3,200 rupees.
5: Oh, wow. That's a great conversion. 250,000 dong is just 3,500 rupees.
6: 3,200, something like that.
5: How much is a decent meal? I've seen you eating, so I know the meals were decent.
6: So basically, what is that? The famous... The
5: soup.
6: Not the soup. Yeah, so the soup or what's that... Oh my God, I had it so many times.
5: And now you don't even know what it's called.
6: Yeah, it's that bread and they put the stuff inside.
5: That sounds like a French
6: Scene. It's something like that.
5: Yeah, were they colonized by France?
6: Yes, yes.
5: Vietnam was colonized by France, right?
6: Yeah, first of all. And then, what's it called? Banh mi.
5: Okay.
6: Banh mi. So you get various, you get the authentic banh mi with ham and all the stuff.
5: Uh-huh.
6: Then you get the egg, then you get the meatballs, you get tons of pork. Those Vietnamese eat a lot of pork.
5: Right.
6: They eat.
5: So the bungee is a big guy.
6: Yeah, it's like a bun about a foot.
5: Okay.
6: Not exactly.
5: Right. Soft bun.
6: It's crispy and they.
5: How much is that?
6: So that you can get for about 250,000-300,000.
5: Wow, I like it. Even a bun is 250,000-300,000.
6: Yeah, but it's fully. I mean.
5: Maxed out.
6: Yeah, you can, you know.
5: Lot of chit-chat that we're going to be ensuing and enjoying, Chris. It's good to have you back. And he has been nice enough to bring us also some memories from Vietnam. If anyone can guess from the sound that this item is going to make on the radio, if you can guess what the item is, you're going to get a free bar of Snickers from us here at Kiss Mornings. Can anyone guess? What Chris has got us. Can you guess? Kids, you're also allowed to guess.
6: Yeah.
5: Parents, can you guess? Send it in. 0785-969-969. We got chocolates for the young'uns to walk away with. 7:01 is the time. While you were away, Chris, lots of things changed, surprisingly.
6: Mm-hmm.
5: I have the kids back on Kiss Mornings.
6: Yeah, that's right.
5: Schools have restarted.
6: Yeah.
5: We were defending champions of the Asia Cup, the women's team, the Lankan females.
6: Mm-hmm.
5: We were the defending champs of the Asia Cup.
6: Mm-hmm.
5: Sadly, we lost yesterday by quite a few runs. And the Indians have been crowned, the Indian ladies have been crowned as the Asia Cup winners for the 8th time now.
6: Mm-hmm.
5: So we made it to the finals. That was the main thing. And sadly, we didn't do all that hot or well in the final, losing by 70 or something runs, 70 or 80 runs. I can't really recall now. Anyways, we'll talk about that. We'll talk about everything else in between. Right now, though, kids, it's up to you to figure out what the name of this movie is. Yes, your answers from Friday will be playing next as well. But if you can tell us what this movie is, you're one step closer to the grand draw that'll happen on Friday. So give it a shot. Here it is.
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0: Good morning, Uncle Mark and Christian. My name is Netanya. Today's destination animation is Rio.
1: Morning, Uncle Mark and Chris. This is Elena. Today's destination animation is Rio. Thank you. Have a nice day. Bye.
2: Good morning, Uncle Mark and Christian. I am Kovindu.
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2: Today's destination animation is Rio. Bye. Have a nice day. Thank you.
5: Good morning, Uncle Mark and Chris. This is Satiksha. Today's destination animation is Rio. Have a nice day. Bye.
6: Good morning, Uncle Tanaki. This is Kiara. Today's destination animation is Rio. Have a nice day. Bye.
7: Good morning, Uncle Mark and Chris. My name is Bindui and I'm on the way to school. I think today's destination animation is Rio 1.
8: Good morning, Uncle Mark and Auntie Casey. My name is Sari and I think today's destination animation is Rio. Thank you and have a nice day. Bye.
9: Good morning, Uncle Mark and Chris. My name is Roana. Today's destination.
10: Good morning, Uncle Mark and Chris. This is Tiani.
11: And this is Tanushi.
10: Today's destination animation is Rio. Thank you. Have a nice day. Bye.
12: Good morning, Uncle Mark. My name is Pasindo. And today's destination animation is Rio. Thank you. Have a nice day.
13: Good morning, Uncle Mark and Aki Aunty. Today the destination animation is Rio. And my name is Rio.
14: Good morning, Uncle Mark and Aki Aunty. This is Thadi and today's destination animation is Rio. Bye-bye and have a nice day.
15: Chris, this is Rafael. Today's destination animation is Rio. Thank you.
16: Hello, Uncle Mark and Chris and Uncle Hemanta and Aki Aunty. My name is Amir. Today's destination animation is Rio.
17: Hello, Uncle Mark and Chris. My name is Avin Caldera and I'm on the way to school. Today's destination animation is Rio. Thank you. Have a nice day. Bye.
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21: 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Have a nice day. Bye.
22: 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My name is Mina and today's destination animation answer is Rio. Bye.
23: 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My name is David. Today's destination animation is Rio. Have a nice day.
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0: Steal My Girl, One Direction right here on Kiss Mornings. If you want to steal someone's girl, not a good idea, could be troublesome, especially in Sri Lanka with the crazy men that we have over here. But a good, pleasant way to at least make yourself more attractive and more, appealing, maybe that's the word, would be to look the part. Smell right, look right. Libera helps you do one of those things. I don't think they have colognes there or perfumes, but I wouldn't be surprised if in the near future they launched their own cologne or perfume brand as well. But right now, one thing is for sure, they have all the threads you need. If you need a fresh look, check out Libera for the stylish collection of shirts, premium leather belts. Belts, of course, are an absolute necessity for the men. At one point, I didn't believe in belts. I didn't even actually wear belts at one point. But then, Brother Shaquel, Shaquel was the one who told me, he was like, Mark, you really need a belt, huh? I was like, I don't care about belts, bro. He's like, no, but it's not about you caring or not caring. The way you look, it's important. And at that time, he was a manager and I was just a part-time presenter. And the last thing on my mind was impressing the management. But then later on, when I left that network and I joined another network and I was actually doing like managerial stuff, I realized how important the look is. So get the belts, get the leather bags, get the wallets, get the checked plain or striped shirts, linen, of course, available at Libera as well. Lots of great styles and great options for you. 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
0: So over the weekend, a lot of stuff happened. We saw the former president looking like a champ. I'm not supporting or taking away from anyone because I'm not in the political game. For 26 years, I've been neutral as heck. But, it was good to see the brother on a stage. But it was also kind of sad to see that, you know, life has got the better of him. He's looking pretty darn old. It's going to happen to all of us right now. I was just thinking about my wife. Gynecologist, right? She delivered three children, my children, but now she's at a stage in her life where she probably can't even remember that she did that for a living. You know what I mean? So we're all gonna get there. How we age, whether it's gracefully or not, is the real question. Now, one important thing for us to do now in this stage of our lives to make sure that that stage, 70, 80, 90 years of age stage, is, you know, going to be more comfortable, is to do certain things like exercise. I found a fantastic article that tells us what we need to do and how much of it we need to do in our 30s and 40s to lead a much healthier and comfortable life when we hit our 70s and 80s. That's coming up on Kiss Mornings today alongside this information. What is today's Destination Animation? It's an extraordinary family who live hidden in the mountains of Colombia in a charmed place called Encanto. That's all I'll say. Good luck with that. Send it in 0785-969-969.
1: Absolutely. And also a big thank you to our sponsors once again. We've got to say thank you to Popeyes. Now remember the fish sandwich and the fish and chips. It is super amazing. 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So remember to check it out.
0: So I think our man Rumesh Tharanga, since he won last night's competition,
1: the
0: World Athletics Ultimate Championship in Budapest, I think there was $150,000 that prize, that the prize money was $150,000, and I feel that our man Rumesh might have locked that in because he was number one, right? He won that entire thing, didn't he?
1: He's number one. He's the champion.
0: As in
1: of
0: like,
1: the javelin.
0: Of the javelin. Yeah. No, but like last night,
1: He
0: was crowned as the champion, right?
1: Mm-hmm.
0: So yeah, 91.09 meters. That's a hefty throw there. And he had capped a stunning breakthrough season to win the men's javelin at the World Athletics Ultimate Championship in Budapest. That happened yesterday. The Sri Lankan took the lead in round three with 87.11 meters and then improved to 91.09 meters in the final round. Yeah, if this was the case, he's $150,000 richer. So let's do the math on that.
1: Mm-hmm.
0: And shout out to Ramesh Taranga for putting us on the map yet again on the javelin front. Very cool indeed. We'll get into that. We'll also talk about how India refused to take the trophy from the ACC chairperson yesterday at the Asia Cup. That wasn't cool at all. India being such a giant in the game of cricket, they need to talk to their players and explain to them, you know, we are promoting peace and cricket and diplomacy through cricket. And how important it is for them to accept the trophies, because that is also a form of diplomacy. And that was a bit of a shame. But yeah, that's also in the news alongside a ton of other interesting bits and pieces. Almost got into a fight with a police officer yesterday because there was a marathon going on. Your road was closed to Marine Drive.
1: Mm-hmm.
0: You probably didn't know because you didn't wake up that early. I was on the road at like 5:45 in the morning on Sunday.
1: Mm-hmm.
0: And then the police guy was like, you can't go on Marine Drive. I was like, why? They're like, there's a marathon. I'm like, why didn't you tell me before I came this far down the lane?
1: Mm.
0: You could have told me like a mile away that the road was closed. Mm. You didn't do that.
1: Mm.
0: You waited till I came right here to Marine Drive.
1: Mm.
0: Got into a major scuffle with this guy with, you know, he had some rank.
1: Uh-huh.
0: That was a mistake I made. I didn't realize the guy, it was a ranking officer.
1: Okay.
0: And he had more ability to get me into some jazz than I thought.
1: Uh-huh.
0: But he didn't, because, you know, I was like, listen, you should have told me a mile ago that I couldn't turn or do anything here.
1: Yeah.
0: Instead of letting me come down the road, he's like, yeah, I did this. I said, I didn't see you. Anyways, the road was closed and there was a marathon going on.
1: Mm.
0: Apparently some like 10,000 runners were
1: really
0: doing Marine Drive on Sunday.
1: Uh-huh.
0: And it also turns out that the Africans who have come down solely to win the marathon had done just that. They won the marathon.
1: Okay.
0: And it was a bunch of Africans that did real swell at this year's marathon. And I think there's a contingent of runners that do the entire marathon circuit.
1: Mm.
0: You know, whether it's the Boston Marathon or the Kazakhstan Marathon, they just go around the world winning marathons.
1: Mm-hmm.
0: And they're millionaires because they, you
1: just
0: know, $25,000-$30,000 a pop.
1: Yeah.
0: So interesting. Anyway, 7:24, that's the time on the clock. We got to take another mini pause right now. We're going to be back on the other side of this. Don't touch that dial. Good morning to you.
2: Wake up every morning. On it.

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5: Right, welcome back. So before we actually get into the Vietnamese chatter, Chris is still settling into the studio because he's been away for a week and he's been conditioned so badly that he can no longer function as a radio personality because everything he says is Vietnamese related in some way or the other. That's the impact Vietnam has had on the brother.
6: Yeah.
5: And we have quite a few messages here. For example, this one that says, banh mi price are a lot cheaper in Vietnam. It's around 300 rupees Sri Lankan. So wherever you've been getting your banh mi,
6: yeah,
5: it sounds like you've been getting ripped off.
6: No, I can't remember. I'm so confused with all these prices.
5: Shouldn't
6: and all
5: be
6: that.
5: Confused, bro.
6: Yeah, so let me see. 40, how much is 45,000?
5: Oh, no. Here we go. Okay, you do the math on that while I actually talk about how you can actually get the money that you have in your account to do the hard work and the hard yards for you. LB Finance, that's what we're talking about. Introducing the seven wonders of saving to help you enhance your savings habit and earn higher returns on your deposits. 7% interest is quite handsome, if you ask me. You can open your account through a few simple steps and the flexibility to withdraw your money at any time without any restrictive conditions. There is the digital convenience aspect of this as well, where you can manage your account easily through the LB SIM app. And of course, you have global access to the Visa debit card for all transactions. All you need to do is get in touch with our friends at LB Finance. And the number to call is 0112-200-200. 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
6: Whoever that is, it was correct. I remember now. 45. So 45,000 dong is about 570 rupees.
5: There you go.
6: Yeah, yes.
5: How much is 500 rupees? 400?
6: 45,000 dong.
5: 45,000 dong works out to about?
6: 550 rupees.
5: Okay, now that sounds like as far as bun prices go.
6: Yeah, yeah.
5: How expensive is alcohol? That's the next big question for a guy like me.
6: They don't have spirits.
5: What do you mean they don't have spirits?
6: I mean, they have. Okay. They have bars, but many of the Vietnamese, they go into the malted version. The beers.
5: Okay.
6: Right?
5: So there's no 7-Elevens per se in Vietnam?
6: I didn't see any.
5: Okay, that's interesting. They don't even have their local 7-Eleven, like knockoff shops type of...
6: No, they have quite a few.
5: Okay.
6: But the thing is, Mark, when you go there, you have to use your translator key. I mean, sometimes they don't understand a word of English.
5: Really?
6: Nothing. So you have to
5: But they speak French there. There's people that... No?
6: No.
5: Nothing French.
6: French left long time ago.
5: Yeah, but still, I mean, I wouldn't be surprised.
6: Only the banh mi remains as a French.
5: I see.
6: Only Mr. Banh mi.
5: Interesting. Right? Very interesting.
6: So that's the thing. So the little bottle is about $30,000.
5: Okay, so a little bottle of brew.
6: Yeah, so that is, let me tell you how much that is.
5: You need to have an easier way to calculate all this on your in your head itself.
6: Tunsi Asuai.
5: Yeah. That's A little cheaper. That's a small can or the big can?
6: No, the big, the medium size bottle.
5: Okay,
6: bottle.
5: Almost the stubby.
6: Not the big one,
5: okay,
6: that
5: understood,
6: we have.
5: Understood.
6: The one
5: I think
6: in
5: that's
6: the middle.
5: The stubby.
6: Yeah, whatever.
5: So 300 something.
6: 380 rupees.
5: Okay, that's relatively
6: pretty nice. So
5: okay,
6: in these places you just sit beside the road,
5: right?
6: And then you order your beer,
5: right?
6: And then they don't have the all these bite
5: kanammanane. Nothing,
6: right? No, only
5: straight up booze.
6: If it's just booze, So by heart, when you're seated there, you get all these little bicycle guys going.
5: Right.
6: Ladies coming, so you want peanut?
5: Okay,
6: right?
5: Okay.
6: So the bikes are also sellers who, you know, walk by, and they come.
5: Okay.
6: And, yeah.
5: So let's as a hopeful tourist to Vietnam.
6: Yeah.
5: How much money do I need to take with me to have a gala time in Vietnam? Question number one. Answer this quickly.
6: Okay. Around
5: $500.
6: 500,000 rupees.
5: 500,000 rupees.
6: I mean, if you want to really swing it, then you know.
5: My goodness, that's a lot of money, bro.
6: I mean, this is now if you're traveling and everything is done.
5: Yeah.
6: If you book the tickets.
5: If you booked your tickets.
6: Yeah.
5: If you booked your hotel.
6: Yeah.
5: If your meals are taken care of.
6: Yeah.
5: Everything is done with the airline ticket.
6: Okay.
5: Let's just say.
6: Okay.
5: Then how much do you have to take with you to have a nice time, like? For
6: depends on what you want.
5: Yeah, just shopping and 100,000
6: shopping,
5: maybe?
6: Bani Mark shopping also, you get branded and you get non-branded, right? So you can't basically tell. It's all depends on what you want to get.
5: Okay, so
6: where you want to get it
5: now,
6: and
5: like,
6: what type of experience you want.
5: For example, if you ask me how much money you need to take to Thailand,
6: yeah.
5: I would tell you to the T how much money you need to take to Thailand.
6: Yeah.
5: So you haven't discovered that
6: so
5: about Vietnam.
6: So for you to go to Vietnam, 250 is more than enough.
5: That's excluding the tickets and all of that.
6: Excluding the tickets.
5: Okay, how would you like to fly to Vietnam for $90.
6: Amazing.
5: Huh?
6: Amazing.
5: That's pretty cool, right?
6: Yeah.
5: Vietjet helps you do that, ladies and gents. Guess what? They are officially on Kiss Mornings. Chris just returned from Vietnam and we're trying to squeeze the information out of him because he's been squeezed left, right and center over the last two. What? What?
6: Don't believe everything you hear,
5: so,
6: please.
5: So the brother is back now and we too want to squeeze him to get all the information out. But I'll tell you right off the bat, Vietjet is here and Vietnam is a lot closer than you think. They connect Colombo to Ho Chi Minh City 3 times a week. That's right, Tuesdays, Thursdays and Saturdays. 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
5: So just before you left, I think it was on Thursday night or Friday morning.
6: Friday night.
5: Just before you left Sri Lanka, you have sent me a picture of a Big Match stall with all these special drinks in it because you heard about the alcohol ban.
6: Yeah.
5: Well, yesterday, the Sunday Times reported that the Education Ministry has clarified the recent announcement on the ban on alcohol and drugs.
6: Mm-hmm.
5: So the story is, if the event is at school, then it's off limits, alcohol and everything else.
6: Mm-hmm.
5: Now, I don't want to keep saying alcohol and drugs because that's just an obvious scene.
6: Yeah,
5: you know, you don't have drugs in school. Hey, kids, big match time, let's all do some drugs.
6: Yeah.
5: you know,
6: I think what really happened here is a total misunderstanding and a total miscommunication, because what they did was right.
5: Yeah, banning
6: alcohol
5: at school events.
6: No. Anyway, for the longest time, for any school event, there was never alcohol or whatever served.
5: Okay.
6: It was a foot punch or something like
5: that,
6: or a soft drink.
5: Right.
6: There was never a case where any school, for my knowledge, served alcohol inside the school. That is number one.
5: Okay.
6: Number two, where they made the mistake was, they should have analyzed what's going on at big matches. Okay.
5: Right.
6: Now, because the thing is, unlike the good old days, is every tent is sponsored.
5: Mm.
6: Okay, every single tent is sponsored, and the price includes beverage.
5: Right,
6: right.
5: The entrance ticket.
6: Entrance ticket. Mm. Right. So what happens is the kids got used to going and getting the beverages because of the sponsored tickets, whereas the sellers were not supposed to do that.
5: Mm.
6: But there was no control, and there were kids actually consuming alcohol.
5: Right,
6: and you know, falling off and vomiting and doing all the unwanted stuff. That is what they should have prevented.
5: Well, whatever the story is, the current situation is that the Education Ministry has clarified its recently announced ban on alcohol and drugs at school-related events, saying the restriction applies to events held within school premises.
6: Mm-hmm.
5: While big matches and events organized by old boys associations outside school will not be covered.
6: Yeah.
5: So you can do them drugs. yeah, that's the story in a nutshell.
6: Yeah.
5: When we come around after the break, we'll get into this and everything else that's going on here in Sri Lanka. A lot of stuff that we need to bring you up to speed on. We're going to do that together on the other side. Right now, it's 7:56.
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0: That's The Weeknd and Daft Punk with Starboy right here on Kiss Mornings. It's almost 8 o'clock. Chris, so when you build your home, you're building the home that hopefully lasts a lifetime.
1: Oh, yeah.
0: The materials you use, the products that you buy for the bathroom or the tiles, the waterproofing, everything matters at the end of the day. Mm-hmm. You are right now faced with a massive 700, almost 1,000 rupee problem because the apartment building you live in has basically not been done right. When it was built 20 years ago, it didn't get waterproofing done. It didn't get a lot of things that buildings that do go up need to get done. And now you, as an owner of an apartment, you are suffering with a $700,000 rupee tab. And that's a problem. You know what I mean? We're going to talk about that, because when you go with the right contractors, you don't have to worry about any of that. That is why we promote Homelands every single day on Kiss Mornings. I can tell you right now, you can get your hands on a brand new apartment at Port City starting at just 60 million rupees. How do you do it? You call them on their hotline, 0703-888-888. 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
0: 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We'll be right back.
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0: Yes, mystical, magical, Benson Boone right here on Kiss Mornings. What is going on? Chris is giving us a classified debrief on everything Vietnam. And man, I am actually really fiending to go now.
1: Yeah,
0: you based should. On what you've been telling me.
1: You should. Everyone should go.
0: All right, we're going to get into why you need to go to Vietnam and how you need to fly on Vietjet to get there in just a minute or two, because right now I have something from our friends at NSBM Green University Town in Pitipana, Homagama. NSBM Green Future Expo 2026 is happening real soon on the 18th, 19th, and 20th of September from 9 a.m. to 5 p.m. at the NSBM Green University.

0: this month, 9 a.m. to 5 p.m. at NSBM Green University in Homagama. Call this number for more information, 011-544-5000, and the WhatsApp hotline, 071-244-5000.
1: And hey, all, nobody said that they like our chicken, they just love it. Papa's chicken, did you know it's marinated for 12 long hours, hand battered, and fried to that perfect crunch, crispy outside, juicy inside, with the bold Louisiana Cajun flavor. Real chicken, no shortcuts, no artificial, nothing like that. That first bite, it's a party in the mouth. That is Popeyes. Make sure you check it out and give them a call on 0112-123-123.
0: So some of the big news from here in Sri Lanka over the weekend: Yala blocks 1 and 2 closed for today, closed from today rather, because of the heat situation and the water scarcity. There might be a 48-hour railway strike planned on the 17th and the 18th of this month. CPC says there is no immediate fuel price increase despite global crude oil passing the $100 mark for a barrel. Turns out more than 17,000 people have reportedly been affected by the adverse weather. Over the weekend it rained, and I heard that Vattala and certain regions around there was pretty much inundated with water. So, yeah, there is like rain coming down different parts of the country. Colombo, maybe not so much, but it's been threatening. Like this morning, it was gloomy. There was lightning at like, I don't know, 5:30 in the morning when I was on the road. I saw a bit of lightning here and there. So it's definitely looming, the rains, that is. But how much we'll get here in Colombo is questionable. But the areas that need it most, hopefully, will get some too, like Yala and Dambulla and those, you know, very hot spots. Surprisingly, Sri Lankan tourism is also very thrilled to make this announcement official. Turns out we had 1.56 million tourists so far visiting Sri Lanka. That's awesome. Now, talking about Vietnam, I heard that there's this one island just off of the Vietnamese coast. In 1 year so far, this year, they've made over $1.8 billion. Because it's such a wonderful island.
1: Yeah, you know, the thing is,
0: Luk Kwak or something
1: like that. Yeah, because the thing is, Mark, there are some places that are not advertised in, you know. Now, when it comes to the Golden Bridge,
0: right,
1: everybody knows that the Golden Bridge is in Vietnam.
0: Okay.
1: Right, and that's one of the iconic places.
0: Okay.
1: But apart from that, these islands that they have.
0: Unbelievable, right?
1: We met an Australian crowd, a family.
0: Okay.
1: Who had been there.
0: Okay.
1: They're telling me that the beaches are like, oh my God.
0: Turquoise blue and whatnot.
1: Yeah, and white sand.
0: Wow.
1: And even on the main, even at Ho Chi Minh,
0: right,
1: they've got this coastal belt which is just going on and on and on, and you find this, you know, really happy, like golf is,
0: right,
1: it's like you know, 3, 5, 10 kilometers of golf is.
0: Oh wow.
1: Right, and you know, and there's this fishing little thing happening on the other side. So they've got lots of attractions. If you really, you know, study and you know, plan your vacation like that, out of the ordinary, like not what the typical you know, packages, tourist deals.
0: Yeah.
1: But if you go there on your own, if you fly, you know, if you take your own flight,
0: like Vietjet,
1: and if you plan your stay there like that, you know, you can go to a lot more places which are, you know, not even heard of.
0: So 3 nights Ho Chi Minh. This is your travel itinerary.
1: Yeah.
0: 3 nights in Ho Chi Minh, 3 nights in Da Nang.
1: Da Nang, yeah.
0: And you felt that Ho Chi Minh was the city in Vietnam. But you didn't go to Saigon.
1: So Saigon is there.
0: Oh, is that Ho Chi Minh, Saigon is pretty much the same thing?
1: Yeah, I see.
0: Okay.
1: So we went to the mighty Mekong.
0: Okay.
1: There was an island hopping thing.
0: Okay.
1: Which was like, you know, you go there in boats, and then you got those little topi and the rowing thing.
0: Right.
1: Those, you know, it was amazing.
0: Did you go visit any caves?
1: Yes.
0: Yeah?
1: I went halfway and I thought, I'm not going to.
0: This cave is not big enough for me.
1: This is not big enough for me because Vietnamese are very small structure.
0: Right.
1: They're maximum 5.
0: Okay.
1: Very thin.
0: They can creep,
1: but not me. This guy, he said, no, come sir.
0: Don't worry.
1: Right. And one fellow who went there said, he's like sweating like.
0: Yeah, like no tomorrow.
1: Soaked in sweat. Right? And then he comes out as, Chris, if you came, somebody would have been pulling you from either side.
0: Because it was so narrow.
1: Because as you go in, it gets smaller and
0: narrower.
1: Smaller
0: and narrower.
1: And
0: you're on a boat here. You're going through the cave on a boat.
1: No. These are the tunnels.
0: So you're walking through the tunnels?
1: Yeah. So these are the tunnels during the war.
0: Oh.
1: The American invasion, right?
0: Those underground.

0: underground tunnels, and my God, that is so claustrophobic. And
1: oh my goodness, that's a no-no.
0: That's so. One of our fellows went the entire 20 meters or something like that.
1: 20 meters? That's nothing.
0: 20 or 200, right? Don't ask me these figures, but it was very long.
1: Right.
0: So when you get in from one place, and the, you can, like, if you're feeling, you know, you can't go, you turn back.
1: Yeah,
0: so no, there's another station there. You can get out of there.
1: Okay.
0: Otherwise, people who want to, they can continue the entire thing.
1: But you didn't do any of it.
0: No, I just went halfway and like, it's not my cup of tea.
1: If you're ready for a new adventure, hey, it could be Vietnam. Let's Vietjet together. Fly direct from Colombo to Ho Chi Minh City 3 times a week, Tuesdays, Thursdays, and Saturdays. Vietnam is calling. Vietnam called Chris out. He went. He came back in one piece. And he's got a few Vietnamese words also locked down. Share some Vietnamese words. Mat sa. Okay, apart from that, what are the other words you learned?
0: Seriously?
1: How do you say thank you?
0: I haven't learned anything.
1: How do you say hello? Oh my goodness, Chris.
0: I know Chinese. I've learned all that. But it's not easy, Mark.
1: Not easy,
0: it's
1: huh?
0: It's not easy like learning Chinese and all that.
1: So like I said, go learn some Vietnamese before you go.
0: But the fun thing.
1: And Vietjet.
0: But the fun thing is the writing language is in English.
1: Oh, wow.
0: Right? Unlike Chinese or Japanese.
1: Right.
0: All those little paints, you know, all that. It's all English.
1: Just English.
0: It's English.
1: Interesting.
0: Right? So the advantage there in Vietnam is for the kids who want to learn English, it's so much easier because they know all the pronunciations because then the writing language is English.
1: But you told me that hardly anyone speaks English there.
0: Yeah, but the people who want, like the Gen Zs, the guys who came on, the tour guides and all, they are very fluent.
1: Okay, got it.
0: Yeah.
1: All right, so hey, listen, at the end of the day, you want to go explore Vietnam, there is a way to do it, and that's through Vietjet, and you can go check out the website vietjetair.com and call the hotline while you're at it, 0112-444-0444. We'll take another mini pause right now. Just before that though, we gotta also thank our friends at CIRP. They run Sri Lanka's widest range of post-grad psychology programs. Bet you didn't know that. Well, hey, they do master's degrees awarded by the University of Greater Manchester, UK, plus specialized post-grad diplomas as well. Classes are on weekends, which is awesome, and basically the classes are designed for working professionals. Several routes are open to graduate from any field. Psychology is the name of the game. They've been doing psychology and only psychology since 2010. It's CIRP, very much a part of Kiss Mornings. Give them a call to find out what you can do with your life on the psychology front. 0117-212-600 is the number. That's 0117-212-600. I'll give you way more information about CIRP on the other side of this tiny mini little pause that we got lined up right now. 8:33, that's the time.
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0: what a tune, Madonna. That's Baker Matt, I think. But anyways, it doesn't matter. The tune is tight, and that's what matters. 8:52 is the time on the clock. Give me a little more headphone volume over here, hey manager. And Chris is back from Vietnam. He's looking bright-eyed and bushy-tailed, as they say. So, what was the most memorable thing that you experienced in Vietnam, apart from the food and the culture and all of that? Anything that stands out?
1: What I can remember very well is the Bana Hills.
0: Is the Bana Hills?
1: Bana Hills.
0: What is that?
1: Basically, it was covered with bananas, plantains.
0: Okay.
1: So that's why they call it the Bana Hills.
0: Okay.
1: And it is in Da Nang.
0: Okay.
1: So you got to go there, and then you take a cable car. You go to the moon. You go to the moon province, or was it called something? So moon and sun.
0: Okay.
1: So you take the cable car. You first go to the moon section or whatever you call it. And then from there, you visit the little places, all, you know, they've got some amazing architecture there.
0: Okay.
1: Right? And from there, you go to the sun section, sun province or something
0: and
1: like
0: that. And all that happens with the cable car.
1: With the cable cars, okay. Right? So they've got apparently the longest cable car ride.
0: Right.
1: Which is some 5,800 odd meters. Right? And it's quite a long drive,
0: right?
1: Or whatever you
0: cable
1: call it.
0: cable car ride.
1: Yeah. So the point where you start, it's so humid and hot.
0: Okay.
1: But halfway down, you're just gliding inside
0: a cloud. Okay.
1: Right. And luckily, when we went there, there was this light drizzle from the day after it started raining, Mark.
0: Okay.
1: So if you go on a rainy day, you're going to miss everything.
0: Yeah.
1: Right. But when we went there, the rain, when we were on the bridge,
0: right,
1: the Golden Bridge, it started drizzling.
0: Right.
1: But 5 minutes it was off. The weather there, the architecture, the way they have designed,
0: magical.
1: It's what
0: when you got to the top with the cable car situation, temperature would have been what, like,
1: it's freezing.
0: Freezing.
1: It's freezing.
0: Sure.
1: So at one point you could really, I mean, it was Nuoreli at night.
0: Oh wow.
1: Like you have to, you know, wear our clothes,
0: right,
1: you know, jerseys and
0: right,
1: all that.
0: Right.
1: So we were not prepared for that. We were just plain t-shirt kind of.
0: You were okay with your buffalo heat.
1: Yeah, so it was pretty cold.
0: It was pretty cold,
1: it was pretty,
0: huh?
1: Cold. Beautiful.
0: So I think some of the pictures you sent me from that bridge, some of us turned into little memes, and we're sharing those now. You might get one.
1: Very bad.
0: There's one with you with a little pink
1: umbrella
0: or a cap. It was somebody else's umbrella.
1: Yeah.
0: It perfectly fit your head.
1: Yeah.
0: You're looking like a little pancha.
1: Even before you made that, I saw the pink umbrella, yeah.
0: So why was that?
1: Bana Hills.
0: Bana Hills.
1: Bana Hills, yeah.
0: Most memorable.
1: Yeah, it's lovely.
0: Yeah, you like it.
1: There were so many other places, even the mighty Mekong, the boat ride there, and we had a dinner cruise. The dinner cruise was amazing.
0: Right.
1: There again, you experience the French
0: side of the culture.
1: Culture, because of the snails and stuff like that.
0: I saw you eating some snails with a toothpick, yeah, and doing a few interesting bits and pieces. But yeah, you did justice to the food. I know that much.
1: Yeah, yeah.
0: When you left, in fact, they were like, oh, thank goodness he has left the hotel. That big boy from Sri Lanka, he's no longer here.
1: Yeah.
0: He's not going to eat the profits anymore. But well done, man. You looked good in the videos you shared, and you've spread a lot of joy, and you've also spread a lot of information on what you need to do when you go to Vietnam. Just what you need if you are planning on going to Vietnam. Number one, get the information you need, understand where you need to go and see, understand where the shopping is at, understand how much money you need to take with you to really do it nice, and understand that there is one way to get there, and that's Vietjet. 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
0: All right, thank you, Chris. 8:58 is now the time on the clock. 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
18: 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Only on

0: A sign from above. I think we need to correct the spelling on the word sign there. Lady Gaga and Elton John. You know that Lady Gaga has a child?
1: Really?
0: Yeah, she just recently...
1: adopted?
0: No. Her own biological kid.
1: Oh.
0: I also didn't know that she was preggers, but apparently she was. Or if she's doing something never ever been done before. Anyways, check this out. Every second, all right? Every second... Now, put this into your mind, Chris. Mm. And sleeping child, you can also try this. Every second, about 4.2 babies are born. And about 2 people die.
1: Mm.
0: Okay? Hey, Manta, mathematics? Every second, this is fact.
1: Okay.
0: This actually happens every second.
1: Okay.
0: Every second, 4.2
1: babies.
0: Somewhere in the world.
1: Mm.
0: Every second, 4.2 babies are born and about 2 people die. Okay. 4.2 babies, let's go with 4 babies.
1: Okay.
0: Every second, 4 babies are born and about 2 people die.
1: Mm.
0: The world's population grows by about 2.2, or let's just say 2 people every second. Okay?
1: Mm.
0: How many people are born every day? Impossible, right? There's no way. We know that you know, if we ask this in Vietnamese, you would be able to do it.
1: Yeah, that is okay.
0: You know? So I'll try it in Vietnamese. Yeah. Matza. How much? Okay. So no chance. I think both of you are giving up. So that works out roughly to 189,000 people every day.
1: My God.
0: How do you like them apples?
1: 189,000 people?
0: Every day.
1: Die or
0: born?
1: Born, okay.
0: That's how fast the human population grows on Earth.
1: So,
0: because every second, 4 babies are born, 2 people die.
1: So about 900 die.
0: Give or take.
1: Yeah.
0: So that's... Hemant is like, wow, really? No, I lied. It was a lie. It wasn't real. Oh, what? Oh, what's the word?
1: What's the source?
0: Again. Don't worry about all that. The source, not the source. He wasn't on number. So again, every second... 4 babies, okay? 4 babies are born and 2 people die. Yeah, so basically 2 people every second are born.
1: Yeah.
0: So if you check the amount of seconds in 1 hour, multiply that by 24, then you get 189,000 people per day.
1: Well done, Hemant.
0: So yeah, good job, Hemant. And now, this is also interesting. Global life expectancy at birth in 2024 was 73.3 years.
1: Mm.
0: This was in 2024. The average person lives 73.3 years.
1: Mm.
0: In the 1900s, it was 32 years. In 120 years, humanity more than doubled how long the average person lives.
1: Mm.
0: From 1900 to 2000 and let's say 24, we have gone from just being able to live as humans for 32 years to getting up to 73 years.
1: Yeah.
0: So what they're saying is in another 50 years from now, humans might be able to live till 120, 140 because of all of the new advances in medicine and everything else that's going on. So
1: just a little
0: food for thought. And the BBC had an absolutely awesome article about what you need to do at like your 30s and 40s to live a healthier life when you are in your 70s and 80s.
1: Mm.
0: And you know what the main thing is?
1: Mm.
0: The thing that all of us can do, but we never do because we're so stupid, right?
1: Tai Chi.
0: No,
1: then?
0: A brisk walk.
1: Yeah.
0: That's all we need to do. A 15-minute brisk walk is what we need to do in our 30s and 40s to live a healthier life in our 70s and 80s. I mean, if we can't set aside 15 minutes to do a brisk walk, what is the point, right? No one can say they're so busy they can't walk for 15 minutes, right? So just a little food for thought on that front. Another great thing that you can do is, of course, spend some time walking around Port City, checking out the Homelands group of companies and the magnificent job that they are doing with, of course, the Central Park District at Port City, Colombo. Homelands have a property they are developing. It's the biggest one that you can get your bank account around because of one reason. Number one, you're waking up every single day to check out one of the biggest parks in South Asia. We're talking about the Central Park that is being developed at Port City. 40 acres of lush green parkland. That's what you wake up to every single morning if you decide to make this investment happen, thanks to Homelands, enabling you to select and reserve your own ultra-luxury apartment starting at just 60 million rupees upwards. Now, 60 million in itself is an awesome price point for an apartment at Port City. Number two, there's no down payment, and you also have the privilege of saying you live right next to the best park in South Asia. So what do? You call Homelands today. 0703-888-888.
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0: Yeah, I've always been fascinated with psychology, and I might actually take up a course of study during the weekends. It'll be a great way for me to not be at home on the weekends, because it gets pretty darn hectic with three kids and of course everybody else also hanging about, requesting for this, requesting for that. Oh, there's no coconut milk, go get the coconut milk. Oh, the cable's out, go fix that. So it might just be easier to study than be at home, and I'm thinking this is a great idea. Because there are three master's degrees awarded by the University of Greater Manchester, UK, the MSc in psychology, a one-year conversion route for grads from any field who wants to get a recognized psychology qualification. This is the way to do it. The MSc Counseling and Positive Psychology is a one-year practitioner degree, including 120 hours of supervised counseling practice. Wow, it's comprehensive. The MSc's Clinical Psychology and Mental Health runs 2 years and includes 600 hours of supervised clinical training in hospitals, clinics, and psychological services. This is proper. CIRP's post-grad portfolio. 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Running from conversion courses to practitioner training taught on weekends for working professionals. That sounds pretty awesome. Alongside all of that, CIRP runs post-grad diplomas in areas including CBT, counseling and psychotherapy. You have child and adolescent psychology, criminal and forensic psychology, business and organizational psychology. I really didn't know they do all of this, and I'm mind blown now. Like, wow. Call them up today. CIRP doing big things by the looks of it. 0117212600. But then again, they're the only ones that have taught psychology from the start, which was 2010 up until now. So what's that, like 15, 16 years of psychology and nothing more than psychology. Psychology upon psychology on psychology.
1: Yeah, I mean, you've been knowing Hemant for that long. You still can't understand him.
0: And I have a lot of mental issues because of him.
1: Hemant, I think starting that course would be a very good idea.
0: I think so. I agree with you.
1: Yeah, got to thank all our sponsors on Kiss Mornings. We got LB Finance, Popeyes, Libera Bike, X55, Homelands, NSBM, Damro Vietjet Barista, CIRP and Rhino Roofing. Thank you so much.
0: Thank you indeed. It's 9:25. We'll take another mini pause. We'll be right back.
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0: Ladies and gentlemen, here it is, the most listened to radio show on the planet. 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

0: 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Once again, thank you, Libera, for being a part of Kiss Morning. Also, a big thank you to NSBM Green University in Pitipana, Homagama. The Future Expo 2026 is going to happen on the 18th, 19th, and the 20th of September. And this will be on at NSBM Green University in Homagama from 9 a.m. to 5 p.m. You will basically have the opportunity to witness 50 plus companies and organizations across seven key zones coming 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Once again, diarize, as Brother Chris would say, 18th, 19th, and 20th September, 9 a.m. to 5 p.m. at NSBM Green University in Homagama. The number to call, 011-544-5000, and the WhatsApp hotline is 071-244-5000.
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0: He's learning now. While you were away, he was poked, he was squeezed, mm-hmm. he was pinched.
1: Even now it's happening.
0: He's understanding. How things work. So if I point like that, usually back in the day he would be like, hey, and then that's the time he gets flicked.
1: And now he doesn't.
0: Now he tightens and looks.
1: Yeah, look at that. Look at that. No kitty.
0: Now, Kristen, you will also slowly but surely get poked, and maybe not squeezed, but poked for sure, if we don't answer these questions that you've lined up for us. It's time for the Chris Quiz, but this is called the Christ Quiz.
1: Okay.
0: Because Kristen's doing it.
1: Okay.
0: All right. Mm-hmm. So both of us are, I think, going to get quizzed.
2: Yes.
0: Together.
2: Yep.
0: All
2: yep.
0: right.
2: Yep.
0: Okay, let's see if there's another awesome thing you can do. Let's see if you can quiz and video at the same time.
2: All right.
1: I mean, I'm up for
0: questions
1: it. There.
0: Are you up for it?
2: I'm up for it.
0: Okay. How are we going to do the Hemantha? Get your phone, unlock it, and hand it over to good old Kristen. 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All right, we're ready.
2: All right.
0: So someone's recording and quizzing.
1: Multitasking.
0: This is going to be so difficult.
2: Yeah.
0: Okay. I'm also going to get a camera out. All right, let's do it.
2: All right, so because Mark really loved the, what do you call, inventions, whether it was invented by a man or a woman segment.
0: Okay. Only because I got most of it right. Yeah. That's why I liked it.
2: Yeah, he actually kind of is that quiz. Yeah. So I thought maybe you should experience it too, now that you're here.
1: Okay.
2: All right, so...
0: Binary is not an option. It's only man or woman. Okay. No in-betweens.
1: No in-betweens.
2: Not today.
1: No neutrals.
0: Nothing.
1: Okay.
0: All right.
1: Okay.
2: So first up is the Play-Doh. Play-Doh, was it invented by a man or a woman?
0: Chris, I'm going to let you do it. I'm going to let you do it, Chris. Play-Doh, invented by a man or a woman?
1: Man.
2: Yeah. Yes, that is correct. Mm-hmm. Noah and John McWicker invented Play-Doh in 1950s, but it was originally invented in the 1930s by Cleo McWicker as a non-toxic wallpaper cleaner.
0: Yeah, I see.
2: To remove soot. Yeah,
1: I think I quizzed you on that.
2: Yeah. So his nephew was the one who was like, "Ooh, hey, I can see like school teachers are using this, so let's, you know, rebrand it and remarket it as a child's toy."
0: So originally,
1: they used to remove oil patches.
0: I see from with Play-Doh, at least with clay.
1: Yeah.
0: And then they marketed it and made it huge. Mm. Yep. Okay.
2: And then we have the chocolate chip cookie.
0: It's got to be a female.
2: Ruth Wakefield in 1983. So while she was running the Toll House Inn, she chopped up some chocolate chunks with the intention of wanting to melt it to the cookies, but it did not.
0: I see.
2: And then the iconic chocolate chip cookie was born.
0: All right.
2: And then we have...
1: Me.
2: Okay. Life rafts.
1: I
0: know the answer to this.
1: Titanic. Jack.
0: Again, is it a man or is it a woman?
1: Man.
2: No.
0: Chris. Bad luck, Chris.
2: It's a woman. It's Maria Beasley. In 1882, she completely redesigned the life rafts to feature guardrails and compact foldable metal base instead of wooden planks.
0: You know, since you brought up Titanic, it's actually very sad that... what was her name in that movie?
1: Rose.
0: Mm. Yeah. You know, Rose could have easily given a little more space. Jack didn't need to die like that.
1: No.
0: Jack froze because of Rose.
1: I jump.
0: That's bad, man.
1: That's bad.
0: Yeah. We hold you responsible, Kristen, of being the only female here.
2: Yeah, and those life rafts were actually used to save lives from the Titanic as well.
0: Oh, okay. All right.
2: And then we have, let me see. Okay, high heels.
0: Yeah, that's definitely a man.
1: Yeah, because those were for the horses.
2: Correct.
0: Vietnamese Ban Chan. Whatever the special word is from Vietnam.
1: That's the magula listen, you know.
2: Yeah, high heels were actually designed by men and for men.
0: I see.
2: In the 10th century Persia, for literally what Christian said, for footwear for male cavalry riders.
0: I see.
2: And then... by the 17th century, when it got to Europe, it became exclusive to male aristocrats only.
0: Damn.
2: Specifically, most famously, King Louis XIV.
0: And Napoleon.
2: Mm. Yeah.
1: Bottom model.
0: Yeah. Come to think of it, you're also like 4 feet, no inches. What? No. He's looking angry. I was called you in Vietnamese.
1: All
0: right, next. Last one.
2: All right, last
1: one. My turn.
2: Let's see. Okay. Cataract laser treatment.
0: Now you wish that I took that question, no?
1: Let's give it for the ladies.
0: Cadillac Neve. Okay.
1: Let's give it up for the ladies.
2: Okay, that is indeed for the ladies. Dr. Patricia Bach. In 1986, and she was also the first ever black woman or black female doctor who received a medical patent for this.
0: Okay, that's awesome. All right, so that's that.
1: Yeah.
0: Man, we learned something new today.
1: Absolutely.
0: 9:44, that's the time. We'll take a mini pause. We'll be right back. Thank you, Kristen.
1: Thank you so much.
0: You're welcome.
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0: Mornings with Mark and Christian. 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

0: Sam Smith with I Feel Love right here on Kiss Mornings. Okay, you're going to have to, answer some of these questions, Chris. There's a million questions for you. Yeah, because you're the foreign traveler on Kiss Mornings these days. Hi, good morning, guys. Have an awesome week ahead is what Roshan Jude says on the text line. Thank you. Now, this is a question for you. Hey, good morning, guys. Have an amazing week ahead. Yeah, I got that. Next one, Hemant. Hi, good morning, everyone. Have a great week ahead. How was your trip, Chris? Was it a solo trip?
1: No, it was no solo. No solo mio.
0: No, don't be afraid. You can expound.
1: Solo mio.
0: So you can say I went with my batchmates. You don't look like you. Why do you have this guilty face on you?
1: And we have the swimming crowd as well.
0: Ah, okay.
1: Swimming parents.
0: Yeah. Don't look so worried and upset.
1: I don't recommend a solo tour to Vietnam.
0: Why is that?
1: Take your friends and go.
0: Yeah.
1: It's so much fun.
0: All right, Matsa. Hi, Mark. Ask Chris whether he visited the Walking Street or Japanese Street. Did you go to any of those locations?
1: Walking Street?
0: Yeah, well, there was a place called, a place called Walking Street.
1: And there's also
0: a place called Japanese Street.
1: No.
0: Well, what kind of sightseeing have you been doing, bro?

0: wrong with you? Next
1: question, please.
0: Odd. I haven't seen this look on your face in a while. Yeah, never seen this look.
1: The cheeky look.
0: I don't know. Something's going on. All right, next. Right here. Hey, Mantha. Hey, good morning, guys. Have an amazing Monday. Thank you. This message says, morning, guys. White sand is, well, hiding a secret. You're talking about turquoise water, white sand.
1: Yeah.
0: Long story short, apparently it's fish poop. The white sand is fish poop. Look up the parrotfish and see what they do. Maybe not 100%, but still. Well, it's nice looking poop, I'll tell you that much.
1: That's a lot of poop then for an entire beach to be covered with white sand.
0: Hey, listen, the ocean is a vast place.
1: No,
0: there's
1: this is
0: a lot of... lot of parrotfish out there.
1: Yeah, well, Nemno.
0: So I feel like, you know, sand is probably like fossilized bits and pieces of dead fish and whatever.
1: So white,
0: over the millions
1: white
0: of years,
1: sand could probably be dead coral.
0: Could be that too.
1: Yeah, because
0: could be that
1: dead
0: too.
1: Coral is white or gray.
0: Maybe. Hey.
1: Yeah.
0: Good morning, guys. Boys are back. What did Chris bring from Vietnam? Well, he was kind enough to at least bring us something.
1: Yeah.
0: He has brought Hemant and I a little item that we use every day.
1: Yeah.
0: So that was thoughtful.
1: Yeah.
0: It's not the size or the thing that you buy someone.
1: Yeah.
0: It's the thought that has gone into the present.
1: Yeah, yeah.
0: So in your case, you have passed that.
1: Yeah.
0: And you've also brought some chocolates, which is nice. But you were telling me that chocolates, even at the duty free, are expensive.
1: It's
0: now
1: expensive. Crazy. I mean, if you want to buy something for your friends when you're coming down, buy something else. Don't wait for the duty free and buy chocolate, because those are unbelievably too expensive.
0: Okay.
1: Yeah.
0: This one is a two-parter. One came in at $7.25. The other one was at $7.57. The first one that came in at $7.25 says, a historic achievement for Sri Lanka's St. Joseph's College wrestling, as Master Shashin Fernando secured the school's first ever medal at the National School Games. You read that?
1: I took that.
0: Okay. Later on, it says, Chris, how much was the a word that rhymes with room? How much? we're just going to leave that there.
1: It all depends on how your negotiation skills.
0: You answered that very well.
1: Yeah,
0: that's the way to answer these kinds of questions.
1: Yeah, yeah.
0: What did Chris bring from Vietnam? An ST. Moving on. 1 8.8 brew. Can is 270 rupees, if I'm not mistaken. So this person, 4130, has obviously been to Vietnam. Because this individual has been messaging us from the time we started talking about Vietnam, giving us the bun price.
1: So what we took was about 360 rupees.
0: Yeah.
1: That's a Vietnamese brand, not the international brands.
0: Got it. 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You too will realize that Vietnam is a little closer than you think when you get in touch with Vietjet. 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It's 0112-444-044. Hey, Mantha is trying to be extra awesome. 011. No, he's writing that guy's number back. The 2, put a 2, right? 444.
1: He's replying for us.
0: Okay, that's the number. Enter.
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0: 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You have one in Hyde Park Corner, Matara, Ratnapura, and Kurunagala too.
1: And with all the Vietnam excitement, you forgot that I'm wearing a Libera today.
0: Sure, that's a Libera shirt. Eh? That's an old school Libera shirt.
1: Yeah.
0: I can't remember the last time I saw those checks or that design on a Libera shirt. So nice one. And it's lasted a long time. Mm-hmm. Well done.
1: Mm-hmm. Absolutely. Now, Homelands Group of Companies just made real estate history, crossing 5,000 units sold.
0: Yes,
1: absolutely amazing.
0: No doubt. I just spoke about them a little while ago. So thanks, Chris. We'll take another mini pause. And since you brought up Libera, that's going to be the first point of discussion when we come back after this tiny little mini pause at 10:05.
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0: So don't forget, when you build your home, you're building something that should ideally last a lifetime, and you shouldn't compromise with anything on that front, whether it's the bathroom and the, the stuff that you're using. What do you call those?
1: Tiles.
0: Bathroom fitting. My goodness. I can't believe I forgot the word for bathroom. if you're, you know, compromising on your bathroom fittings, that's going to be a problem for you in the long run. Prime example of using improper, substandard items for your apartment or your house or whatever you're building. Chris, you can tell us a quick fire story about how 20 years ago, when you first stepped foot in the apartment complex you're living in, everything was dandy. It looked lovely, right? You didn't know what they used inside the walls. You didn't know what they used to waterproof, if at all they waterproofed the rooftop at all. And now 20 years on, guess what? You got problems, right? 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That's the beauty of Rhino Premier, the latest roofing solutions from Rhino, a natural clay coating underneath the sheet for a more attractive interior and reduced heat, plus a hydrophobic surface that repels water and helps keep algae and moss away. 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Rhino Premier is built for today's modern home, superior

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1: And also got to say a big thank you to, and hello and good morning to all our listeners joining us on Facebook. Judy Costa, good morning to you and to your wonderful family. Stefan, Jackie, Christina, Princess Rachel, Jason, Kiara, and baby Rihanna. Gauri Gunawardana, good morning to you as well, along with Lal, Dinanta, and Sachin. The Gunawardas is locked on as well. Mazia Haraj, a very good morning to you as well. Abundance, blessings, thank you so much. Have a great week ahead. And also saying hi to Elvis Coolmare, to Prasanna Balasuriya, and to Rear Admiral Rajendra Seram joining in as always.
0: Okay, I got lots more endorsements here I need to do. I'm going to give you a little homework while I do the endorsements now. Mm-hmm. Pick your phone out of your pocket again. Mm-hmm. Ask, okay? Google or AI or whatever it is that you usually check. Mm-hmm. Ask how many days and how many hours you would need to continuously watch a certain series, which I will give you now. Okay? Mm-hmm. I don't know what you're typing. I feel like you're typing some nonsense there. Okay. Okay? So I want you to tell me how many days and how many hours it would take, while I read this next endorsement out, for you to continuously watch a show called House. Okay, go. While you do that, let me talk about NSBM Green University. The Green Future Expo is happening on the 18th, 19th, and 20th of September from 9 a.m. to 5 p.m. at NSBM Green University in Homagama. The expo will bring together 50-plus companies and organizations across 7 key zones. We're talking about technology and AI, smart homes, telecommunication and games, sustainability, education and e-waste, government, renewable energy, and future mobility too. This is a very exciting opportunity for all of us to experience emerging technologies, explore innovative solutions, discover future career opportunities, and gain insights into the technology shaping tomorrow's world. What do you need to do? You need to make sure you note the 18th, 19th, and 20th, 9 a.m. to 5 p.m. at NSBM in Homagama. The number to call if you need more information is 011-544-5000. The WhatsApp hotline is 071-244-5000. Did you get an answer? Tell me.
1: It takes about 5.4 days of continuous non-stop watching to finish all 8 seasons of The House.
0: Wow.
1: TV series.
0: Good job. Yeah. Now I know you're on fire. 5 days, 10 hours to be exact.
1: Yeah, okay.
0: Okay, now you tell me. Let's see if you can do it without the AI.
1: Okay.
0: Okay? Now, next homework assignment. Law and Order. How many days and hours will it take to watch all of Law and Order? Chris?
1: How many episodes are there? I don't know. I haven't watched Law and Order.
0: Don't ask those questions.
1: Okay.
0: All right.
1: 6.7 days.
0: You check it out, because some information I need to share over here. Libera is also on Kiss Mornings, and they want you to look fresh. With a fresh look, you can go to the Libera flagship store down Glen Arbor Place, or maybe even do your shopping online at libera.lk. You will thank me later when you see the big and tall section, aka the legend section. That's where I go, and that's where I get all of my threads from, pretty much, because they got my size. They got 5XL, 6XL, they got chinos, they got office pants. They have everything a big guy needs. And that is why I love Libera. Apart from all of the other things and the service and everything that you basically get as a customer at Libera, apart from that, I actually love the clothes.
1: You absolutely.
0: Know, you've probably seen most of my...
1: Yeah. I got quite a few as well.
0: You got quite a few as well.
1: Now, talking about this series and all, Mark, one of the first things that you brought up, the road closure because of this marathon.
0: Yes.
1: Do you know that the young crowd in Sri Lanka now, especially the Gen Zs, having this thing for fitness and these little marathons being organized by various, you know, parties, various influencers, which is a good thing because you know you're actually getting your shape in order. And there are lots of kids who are now taking up gym, right, which is a good thing, and lots of influencers who are, you know, promoting all these little, you know, runs and marathons and walks and things like that, and lots of kids in Colombo are actually taking part and making it a part of their lives, you know, because rather than spending tons of hours on mobile devices, you know, which is a good thing.
0: It's very funny you brought this up, because turns out that because of this generation that we are also experiencing, being the older generation, like so many of this generation does not

0: drink alcohol.
1: Yeah.
0: So the alcohol industry has taken a major hit.
1: Yeah. Even the brews.
0: Even.
1: Yeah.
0: There you go.
1: That's a lot of it's a lot of revenue loss for the country as well.
0: It is.
1: Mm-hmm.
0: It is.
1: And despite all that, they're trying to ban the bag matches.
0: There you go. Anyways, we don't have too much time left on Kiss Mornings. 10:16 is the time. We'll take one more mini pause and we will be back with our goodbyes. That's the plan. Good morning to you.
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0: All right, pretty much done with the program. Just before we go, thanking CIRP, Sri Lanka's premier campus for psychology. 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
0: All right, 10:20, that's the time. A message going out to all the school children, students, parents, university students, and the general public to visit and experience the NSBM Green Future Expo 2026, happening on the 18th, 19th, and the 20th of September from 9 a.m. to 5 p.m. at NSBM Green University Town in Pitipana, Homagama. Call this number if you have any interest in this. 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
1: And seems like the weather is holding up. There's no rain. There was quite a bit of rain
0: over the weekend.
1: Over the weekend and all parts of the country, even this morning.
0: That's
1: but now,
0: right.
1: If you're heading towards Colombo, to Bamba especially, don't worry. Weather seems good. It's night and bright as well.
0: Not bright shape. It's a little overcast.
1: Yeah.
0: But what I did find out a little while ago was that it is actually going to be a wet day in Colombo, and most likely in the outskirts as well. The headline reads heavy rainfall to be experienced in parts of Sri Lanka. Usually the Met Department will say it's after 2 p.m. So
1: yeah,
0: I'm assuming that's the time.
1: Mm-hmm.
0: But yeah, that's the story. Weather might not be too bad right now, but it is going to get a little wetter later on. 3 hours ago, the headline was heavy rainfall expected in parts of the island.
1: Mm-hmm.
0: So we'll just, leave it at that, because the Met Department's predictions always happen after 2 p.m. So that's that. Anyways, rain or shine, the show is done for today. We will be back again tomorrow. Till then, be safe. Keep listening to KISS. And thank you so much for your listenership.
1: Absolutely. Until we meet again. Bye-bye for now.

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0: Karol G with Baby Wow. That is brand new from Karol G, playing right here on Kiss 969. Good morning and welcome to the Kiss Connect. And I'm actually bringing you a special edition of Kiss Connect right about now, because if you're hearing this background music and if you happen to be familiar with it, you know I'm not going to be playing Black Ghosts right here on Kiss 969. But the weather outside is looking like, Bella, where have you been, loca? So today, it's a rainy day special of the Kiss Connect. But let me guys, you guys, let me know whether you guys want music that is fitting for the rainy weather, or you want a upbeat ones to pick you up from the rainy weather so you could go along with your work days and whatnot. And also, we have an amazing, a lot of amazing games running on our show today too. Today, you can also win the Smooch giveaway as well. And also, we also have a cake that is up for grabs. But before all of that, I have to give a shout out to one of our sponsors on the Kiss Connect, and that is Smooch indeed. They are part of our show and they are also having a giveaway right about now because they're celebrating their first year anniversary. So if you want to, amp up your day, go with a Tropical Blue Boost smoothie that they have got with mango, banana, blue spirulina for a refreshing boost. Or you can go for the Daily Dose packed with kale, cucumber, coconut water, pineapple, carrots, and guava. And they also have creamy matcha that is all mango goodness and matcha and lemon goodness in it as well. And the question to get your free smoothies is, which smoothie has the longest ingredients list on the Smooch's menu? If you know the answer, send it to 0785969969. And I also have to give a big shout out to Sterling Flowers, who's also on board with us. And we are going to get into more details about them in the next segment. Until then, I'm going to let you guys enjoy some music right after the show commercial break. So stay tuned. You're tuning in to Kiss Connect right here on Kiss 969 with yours truly, Kristen.
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0: Sober right here on Kiss 96.9. This is Back to Being Friends right here on the Kiss Connect. Now we have Theoni on our WhatsApp line who, because at the start of the show I asked you guys whether you want, you know, music that fits the weather or music that goes opposite of the weather, you know, whether you want to pick me up. And Theoni says, I want a perfect mix. She's like, I want something to pick me up, but then there are some songs when it comes on, I'm like, yes, this is perfect. I get it, Theoni, I get it. So you know what? It's your day, your playlist, and that is exactly why you guys are tuning into Kiss 96.9. So send in your requests, your dedications onto 0785-969-969, and we'll make this playlist just for you, the way you want to fit it to your day. So we'll catch on up on those tracks. And Indy's asking, hey, Kristen, are you there? Yes, I am here, Indy. And we have Anthony asking, how was the weekend? And what else is asking? Oh, good morning. He says, good morning. Good morning, Anthony. And he's also saying, working all 7 days, right? Yep, we are doing that grind over here at Kiss 96.9, specifically me, you know. But here's the thing, when you work at a station like this, it doesn't really matter whether you're working 7 days or not, because you're enjoying your job to the fullest. And also, I have to mention to you guys, we have Apit Sri Lanka on board. So if you are planning to, take the next step towards your higher studies, if you're wondering what you're going to do next, Apit Sri Lanka has absolutely got you covered. So all you guys got to do is call on these numbers, 077-357-877 for Colombo and 0765-788-788 for Kandy, because they offer you guys foundation programs to degrees in business, engineering, IT, AI, psychology, and more. You can also visit www.apit.lk for more information. And we also have Sterling Flowers on board, like I mentioned in the last segment. They are one of the proud sponsors of Kiss Connect. If you're looking to make someone's day special today by sending them a bouquet of flowers or a delicious cake or chocolates or even a gift hamper, you need to call Sterling Flowers and get that arranged right now. You can call them on 011-257-6305, or you can WhatsApp them on 077-6319-212 to place your order today. That is Sterling Flowers, making every single moment bloom beautifully. And we also have a couple of people on our WhatsApp line asking whether there's the cake giveaway. Yes! We got cakes courtesy of Kiss 96.9, and we got smoochies, not smoochies. We got smoothies courtesy of Smooch. And that, more on that, I'll talk in the next segment. And I also asked a question, and we have a unknown number sending in the answer. Yes, it is technically correct. But you know what? I'll explain more on that in the next segment. But for now, I am going to play this clip of Who in the World for you guys today, so you can guess this person and maybe walk away with a double-tier chocolate cake that is an absolute chocoholic's dream. So let me see whether I can get this clip on board. There you go. Okay, now peel your ears out for this one.
1: It's amazing. We are all together. I made a promise to come back and to be back on stage. So here I am.
0: There you go. Who is that person? She is an absolute iconic of a woman. Amazing, amazing vocals. I feel like if I take all the vocals out there, she's got one of, if not the best vocals I've ever heard in my entire life. So all you guys got to do is guess who that person is and send your answers to 0785-969-969. And with that, to actually follow up on Theoni's request, she also requests Pink Venom by Blackpink. And that is playing right here on Kiss 96.9 right now.

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0: 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This is Kiss.

That is Eminem featuring Ed Sheeran with River. And that is going out as a request to us. Hold on. Azfar. Yes, Azfar. That was your request. Hope you enjoyed the song. Now we have some correct answers flowing in for who in the world. Up first, we got Adela who says, I'm never going to forget that voice because she says she actually saw this singer live in Las Vegas. Wow, that must have been an absolute treat. You guys, Adela, if you're tuning in right now, if you're going to see her again, please take me. Because my good Lord, like witnessing her singing live, my goodness, like that must have been the highlight of your entire life. And we also have Renoli sending in the correct answer alongside Indies, Shamsa, Anthony as well. Seems like this voice, as everyone seems to recognize this voice. So nice, nice, nice. Good job, you guys. And also, it's time for me to mention to you guys one of the proud sponsors of Kiss Connect, and that is Smooch. That is correct. Smooch is actually celebrating their one-year anniversary this week, and they have a brand new giveaway right here on the show. So all you guys got to do is answer one simple question so you can walk away with free smoothies this week. And I'll get to that question in a minute. But before that, I have to let you guys know. It's like more like a PSA. Because they got their best-selling smoothies right here. And I literally quite mean right here because they're opposite to us. It's opposite to the Kiss FM studios in Majestic City. Up first, they got their Tropical Blue Boost, which has mango, banana, and blue spirulina in it. And they also have a smoothie called the Daily Dose that is packed with kale, cucumber, coconut water, pineapple, carrots, and guavas. And they also have a creamy matcha option, which got mango, matcha, and lemon in it for a soothing and a refreshing boost. So the question I'm asking you guys is, of all the three smoothies that I mentioned right now, which smoothie has the longest ingredient list? All you guys got to do, if you know, this is a game of you paying attention, right? So I told you guys about three smoothies with their ingredients included. All you guys got to do is let me know which of the three I mentioned has the longest ingredient list. The three smoothies I mentioned was the Tropical Blue Boost, Daily Dose, and Creamy Matcha. Which of those three has the longest list? Send it to our WhatsApp line 0785969969 and you will be walking away with free smoothies courtesy of Smooch this week. So stay tuned for that. And before we move on to some more good things, I'm going to play the song that was requested by Indy. This is Adele with Setting Fire to the Rain. Very fitting for the day. Good job, Indy.

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Madison Ray with the Diet Pepsi playing right here on the Kiss Connect. You're tuning into Kiss 969 with yours truly, Kristen. I'm going to be hanging out with you guys until 1 p.m. playing your favorite requests and giving you away chances to win cakes and smoothies. And speaking of smoothies, we have a lot of people sending in the answer to the smooch giveaway. That is, let's get smooched. We have Arun, Rashmika, Priya. Who else do we have here? I think Roshan Jude might have sent in the answer to. Roshan Jude actually have sent in the answer to who in the world? Alongside Sewandi and Sherry. And I think that's all the messages I have. I have to scroll. Okay. There is a lot of messages to get through for today, you guys. And also, we have Michelle on our WhatsApp line requesting a Jay Sean song that is coming up right next for you. But until that, I have to remind you guys, if you're tuning in right now, if you happen to be after your O-levels or A-levels, and if you're looking to kickstart your higher studies, the place that you need to visit to is APET Sri Lanka. The Asia Pacific Institute of Information and Technology is offering you foundation programs to degrees in business, engineering, IT, psychology, AI, and more. So no matter what your ambition is, they got a pathway that'll fit for your ambition. All you guys got to do is call on these numbers, because good on you that they have branches on both Colombo and Kandy. 0773577877 is the number for Colombo branch, and 0765788788 is for the Kandy branch. And they have state-of-the-art facilities with the best lecturing panel in Sri Lanka. And if you're walking right now, you also get a free education consultation. I mean, come on, why shouldn't you be choosing APET Sri Lanka over everyone else? And that is APET, inspiring their love for learning. And we also had Michelle's, I just opened up Michelle's chat, and she has said, you should get the, employer of the week, employer of the month? What are you saying, Michelle? Okay, Michelle is saying you should be awarded the best employee of the year. Okay, we got a couple of months. You know what? I'll send that request right into our COO. And everything will go very, very smooth, Michelle. Thank you guys so much for tuning in. And without further ado, I have to remind you the number that you can dial into. Send in your requests, your dedications, all the answers to who in the world, which I'm going to play the clip right now so you guys...

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1: Amazing, we are all together. I made a promise to come back and to be back on stage. So here I am.
0: Okay, there you go. I'll play it just one more time if you didn't catch it already.
1: It's amazing, we are all together. I made a promise to come back and to be back on stage. So here I am.
0: So here she is indeed. So if you know that person, let me know who that is on our WhatsApp line. 07859-969 is the number to dial. And without further ado, we got up next Jay Sean with Eyes On You right here on The Kiss Connect.

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guys need a midday, or I mean, is it midday? It's almost midday. A midday pick me up, and that is if you're looking for a smoothie to pick up your energy today. You can head over to any of the smoothie bars out there. If you haven't noticed Smooch right about now, it's a teal logo with a bright yellow S in it. 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One is Tropical Blue Boost with mangoes, bananas, blue spirulina in it. 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I feel like a busy Monday, right? Now, because it was raining and now it's sunny. Yeah, the Monday is mundane for sure. And also, if you guys are in a mood to get a free, free smoothie voucher, you gotta answer this one question and you can walk away with free smoothies courtesy of Smooch. And the question is, I mentioned to you three smoothies of Smooch's menu. Oh my God, there are so many uhs and ahs and word salads going on today. I don't know what's happening, you guys. Monday is not mundane for me today. Anyways, the three smoothies I mentioned was Tropical Blue Boost, Daily Dose, and Creamy Matcha. Which of these three smoothies has the longest ingredient list? Now, if you know the answer, send it to our WhatsApp line 07859 969, and you can walk away with free smoothies courtesy of Smooch because they're celebrating their first year anniversary this week. And without further ado, we are moving on to more music, and this is the actual request by Ramesh, who's requesting Bayana and Jason Derulo.

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0: Aiden Martin, David Guetta, French Montana, alongside Hugel, bringing you Shine. Now, that is exactly the energy that you need to boost your midday, because right about now, it's 12:09 p.m. And good afternoon, and welcome back to you tuning into Kiss 969, and this is the Kiss Connect with Kristen. I'm going to be here until the end of this hour, playing all your favorite songs and giving away a chance, I mean, giving you guys a chance to win amazing, amazing cakes and amazing, amazing smoothies, and I'll get to those in a minute, but before that, I have to shout out Stealing Flowers, because they are one of the proud sponsors of Kiss Connect. 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That is Sterling Flowers delivering smiles across Sri Lanka. As you can see, I'm already smiling, you guys. And they're also making every single moment to bloom beautifully. And also, there's a segment going on our show. If you are just tuning in, if you just happen to tune in, my name is Kristen, and we have a little game playing on our show called Who in the World, where I'm going to be playing you guys a little audio clip, and all you guys got to do is let me know who that person is in the clip. Like, identify the voice and let me know what that is on our WhatsApp line, 0785969969. And this will be the final round of me playing this clip. So I'll play it twice so you guys can let me know the answer of Who in the World today.
1: It's amazing we are all together. I made a promise to come back and to be back on stage. So here I am.
0: Okay, there you go. That is a very recognizable voice, and she is an icon. She is iconic for her iconic songs, her iconic vocals, and this one bit that she's going to be so iconic, we shall talk towards the end of the show, but she's a woman, and she is a larger-than-life woman, and I played that clip one more time for you so you can figure out who this person is.
1: It's amazing we are all together. I made a promise to come back and to be back on stage. So here I am.
0: Okay, here she is performing back on stage live, and I will give a clue, in Paris. Yes, she performed in Paris for the first time after a long, long time. So you guys can get to know who that person is. Send in your answers to 0785969969. And until then, I'm going to move on to this amazing track. You know, it blew up on TikTok, and everybody was shaking their bob haircuts to this. Now, if you have a bob, you can shake your bob to it. You know, bob your haircut. You know how, like, girls with, like, short haircuts, you can like really flip it. I don't really have that much of a long hair. My hair is short, but it's not a bob cut, so I can't really do the thing. But if you can, please do it, because this song, I feel like it's just made for it. This is Fab Puppy with Freaked Out right here on the Kiss Connect.

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Cameron Whitcomb with Marshmello playing right here on Kiss 969. That is brand new from Marshmello and Cameron Whitcomb. That is called Hello, playing right here on the Kiss Connect. Now, you know, one of the things that I've noticed in Marshmello is, besides being a DJ, his fun side hustle, I wouldn't even call it a side hustle, it's fun side hobby, is actually making TikTok recipes. If you guys haven't got onto Marshmello's TikTok account, you guys need to go check him out, because he does the crazy recipes with his Marshmello mask on. It's so funny to watch. And you know, those are like legitimate recipes. They are not like, what do you call it? If you remember Jason Derulo back in the day, did like crazy recipes with like sweet on, sweet on, sweet on, sweet on, sweet. So they aren't really like that. Those are like legitimate recipes that Marshmello is doing. But no offense to Jason Derulo, some of those recipes are, you know, like very mouthwatering. But if you're really looking for something mouthwatering right about now, I know you guys are out there. You know, you're in Majestic City. You're strolling out and about here and there. There's a couple of events happening right here, right in front of me. You know, I'm not going to name any brands, but there's a brand new opening there. There's some sort of a car exhibition there. And if you are in there, in the vicinity, you need to walk a little towards of where you are, and you need to find the Smooch Smoothie Bar right in front of the Kiss FM studios, and you can go ahead and enjoy.

lunch for like the past week and a half to 2 weeks. And also on Saturdays, I just do like a morning, like a breakfast smoothie. And yeah, I'm like a frequent customer at Smoosh right now. And they also have another option for all the matcha lovers called Creamy Matcha that is packed with mango, matcha and lemon for a soothing and a refreshing start that is much, much needed for these 12 and a half hours that we are facing right about now in the noon. So, and also, Smooch is celebrating their 1 year anniversary this week, and they have a segment running on our shows called Let's Get Smooch, where I'm gonna be asking you guys a little question, and if you give the right answer to that question, you guys will be walking away with free smoothies courtesy of Smooch. And the question I've been asking today is, what do you call it? There's a smoothie on, of all the smoothies that I mentioned to you guys, three smoothies, right? Tropical Blue Boost, Daily Dose, and Creamy Matcha. Which of these three smoothies has the longest ingredient list? You know, I realize why my words are like sort of blending in together, because, you know, I've been talking about Smooch all the time, because, and the smooth is like, you know, blender and word smooth. Anyways, you know what I mean. So of the three smoothies, Tropical Blue Boost, Daily Dose, and Creamy Matcha, which smoothie has the longest ingredient list? Let me know that answer on our WhatsApp line 07859 969. And we have also Lahiru on our WhatsApp line sending in the correct answer for Who in the Word alongside Bimal and Hiteshi. So Lahiru, if you're tuning in right now and if you also need a smoothie giveaway, a free smoothie within the week, you can send in the answer to the question I asked right now. And Bimal, Hiteshi, that goes out to you guys too. You know, if you're tuning in, if you have sent the answer to Who in the Word, we can still take a part in Let's Get Smooched as well. So until I await your answers, we are moving back to more music. This is Kehlani with

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0: chaperone with super graphic ultra modern girl playing right here on Kiss 969. Welcome back to the show, and it's a wrap-up bone. You notice this song was playing the same month I was looking at me and I was just doing this dance, because chaperones, this album, super graphic ultra modern girl, has been on the number one of the most listened to song list of a lot of celebrities, you guys. Because Chaperone, when she came into the mainstream music industry, people were phrasing her as your artist's favorite artist. That is who Chaperone is. And that song is absolutely, absolutely fantastic. So I hope you guys enjoyed this as much as I did. And it's time to pick a winner for Who in the World right about now. And I've entered all your names into this Wheel of Fortune-like thing. And I'm going to click this right now and see where it lands. There you go. 1, 2, and 3. And the winner is, let me see, Lahiru. If you're tuning in right now, you are the winner of Who in the World today. You can come. I'll let you know how you can come and what to pick up, where to pick it from. But what you have won is a double-tier chocolate cake that'll satisfy every chocoholic's dream. Now, besides that, we also have a smoothie giveaway happening right now and today, the entire day. And Casey is going to be up next on the Kiss Demand after the Kiss Story segment. So she'll also run you through the Let's Get Smooch segment. But before I leave, I'll let you guys know what you need to send the answer to right about now. And that is, of the smoothies, Tropical Blue Boost, Daily Dose, and Creamy Matcha, which smoothie has the longest ingredient list? Tropical Blue Boost, Daily Dose, or Creamy Matcha? Which of these three smoothies has the longest ingredients list? All you guys gotta do is let me know which smoothie that is onto a WhatsApp line, 0785-969-969. And we also have to wrap up the show right about now, but do not worry, I'll be back here tomorrow, same time, same frequency on the Kiss Connect. So until then, I'm gonna wrap up the show by revealing who is the voice behind today's Who in the World, and that is Celine Dion. Because after being diagnosed with stiff person syndrome, which is a very, chronic disease, it just happens and it doesn't really have a cure for it. You can only manage the symptoms. What happens when you get that disease, for whatever reason when you get it, is that your body becomes stiff, right? So for a person like Celine Dion, she had mentioned that her vocal cords were getting drained. And, when I heard the news of her, she being diagnosed with that, I was like, oh my God, this is it. I just don't want anything to happen to her. And after all these years, she has shown all of us what perseverance means at its best. No matter what it is, you have to move towards what you want to do in life. And no matter what it is, you cannot be paying attention to what's left of you or for the right of you, because you're going to lose sight of who you are and what you want to become. So be like Celine Dion. And I'm going to wrap up this show with a tune from Celine Dion as well, Flying on My Own, right here on Kiss 969. But before that, I'm going to let you in on the full clip that she mentioned after she performed for the first time in years in Paris. This is the audio that she wrapped up the show, her show, with. And I'm wrapping up my show with that same thing. So from one human to another, thrive to be a good one every single day. This is Kristen signing off.
1: Finally, it's amazing we are all together. I made a promise. I made a promise to come back and to be back on stage. So here I am, singing for you and singing for me, singing life. Thank you so very much for your support, your patience. And if I may say so, I am everything I am because you loved me.

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0: Welcome to the Kiss Pickup right here on Kiss 969. This is Casey here and I'll be with you till 5 p.m. So, we just listened to Single Ladies by Beyoncé and let me tell you, I have some great news to start off your Monday, just like that great song we started off with. And that is first and foremost about our friends over at Smooch. Because, listen, to make your Monday great, I'm gonna tell you now, they're doing a free smoothie giveaway. Yes, you did just hear me right. Now, before I tell you how you can win, let me tell you about them first. All right, so getting into it, right? Smooch has the best smoothies in town, starting off with one of their best sellers, Gym Freak, which is made with strawberries, banana, whey protein, simple, fruity, and packed with protein. Now, they don't just have that. 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So whether it's for post-workout, a busy day pick-me-up, or something more substantial on the go, you can get your goodness on the way with Smooch. Now, I did tell you I'm going to start your Monday off right. And now I'm going to tell you how you can win this giveaway. So I have one question for you, one question only. This is the question, this is how it goes. Which two Smooch protein smoothies both contain strawberries and whey protein? Now let me give you a hint, I just told you the answer as well. So for you to get this, for you to win this smoothie, all you have to do is text us on WhatsApp at 0785-969-969 and let me know the correct answer. So the question is, which two protein smoothies both contain strawberries and whey protein. Now, just like Beyonce said, if you like it, go ahead and put a ring on this smoothie. You know where to go. Text us and let us know. Now, coming up next, we have David Guetta and Sia with Let's Love. Hope you guys enjoy the show. Let me know if you want any songs, any requests, dedications, or shout-outs, and I'll get right on that. The time right now is 2:25, and coming up next is David Guetta.
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2: 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This is Casey here and I'll be keeping you company all the way till 5 p.m. So get on your phone right now, text me on 0785-969-969 and let me know what you're in the mood for. Any requests, dedications or shout outs and I'll get right on that. And since we just listened to Tyla with Chanel, I have actually something to share with the class that I actually saw on my phone in the middle of doing all this. And it was a story from Reddit, interestingly enough. And so this Redditor goes on to say, I was so hungry after work that I snapped at my brother for breathing too loudly. He laughed, which made me angrier. We finally got food and 5 minutes into eating, I realized he wasn't breathing loudly at all. He was chewing gum. I apologize. He still brings it up. Okay, this sounds like a very familiar story. We all do crazy things when we're hangry, right? Like when you're angry and you're hungry and there's so many other things that's adding to the mix, you become so overstimulated. And that honestly leads to do some really questionable things. I've yelled at some people back in my day, I say. And now if you're going through this same issue, don't worry, I have just the answer for you. And it sounds like a problem some cupcakes would solve, and you know where to go when your sweet teeth is kicking in. 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Next up, we have The Weeknd with Cry For Me, and this is Casey on the Kiss Pickup. The time right now is 2:42.
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0: And you're back on the Kiss Pickup right here on Kiss 969. This is Casey and I'll be keeping you company all the way till 5 p.m. And the time right now is actually 3 o'clock. We have just finished our first hour of the show. And if you didn't get it, because I feel like, it's not a very popular joke, but we have been using that exact same intro for a lot of the newer recruits. So if you are listening in and you do get the joke, text me on WhatsApp at 0785-969-969 and let me know. We've also been getting a lot of answers for our smooch giveaway on our WhatsApp line. Again, that is 0785-969-969. So let me know the answers, because coming up for you, we have some great music, and we also have some free smoothies to give away. Who doesn't want some free smoothies? So answer the question. I will be telling y'all the question again at around 3:15. How about that? Until that, we're gonna get in some more music. This is Wiley and Sean Paul with Boasty. Hope you guys enjoy this. This is the Kiss Pickup with Casey.
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1: Now. Welcome back to the Kiss Pickup right here on Kiss 969. This is Casey here, and I'll be keeping you company all the way till 5 p.m. And the time right now is 3:36 now. Very, very, very well into the show. And like I've been saying from the start, there is a free smoothie giveaway happening. And that's exactly what's going to make your Monday amazing. So let me tell you all about our friends over at Smooch. Now, Smooch has the best smoothies in town. Now, Lady Gaga and Bruno Mars just said, die with a smile. If I have a Smooch smoothie, I know I'm going to die with a smile. 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Whether it's a post-workout, a busy day pick-me-up, or something more substantial to go off of, Smooch has just the answers for you. And like I've been saying, how you can win this free giveaway is by answering this question. Here it goes. Which two Smooch protein smoothies both contain strawberries and whey protein? Now, I'll give you a hint. It's going to make this game a lot easier. I already gave you the answer. So, you can text me the answer on WhatsApp at 0785-969-969. Again, that is 0785-969-969. Text me and let me know the answer. Coming up next, we have BTS with Swim. Hope you guys like it. The timer now is 3:38, and this is Casey on the Kiss Pickup.
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3: Welcome back to the Kiss Pickup right here on Kiss 969. This is Casey here, and we just listened to Kiss Me More with Doja Cat. And let me tell you, I really, really enjoyed that song, and I really hope you did too. But if you do have any other songs you'd like to request, any dedications or shout outs, go on our WhatsApp at 0785-969-969 and let me know what you're in the mood for. And like I was saying, this particular Monday, we have just the thing for you, and that is a free smoothie giveaway. Who doesn't like a free smoothie on a Monday? Right, and that is done by our friends over at Smooch. And let me tell you all about it, because they have such a range, and today especially about their protein smoothies. First up, we have the Gym Freak, made with strawberries, banana, and whey protein. Simple, fruity, and packed with protein. Next up, we have Choco Master, which brings together chocolate, bananas, oats, coconut, chia seeds, and whey protein. Now, that sounds so amazing for something early in the morning. They also have Wondermelon Storm, keeping things fresh with watermelon, strawberries, and whey protein. And the best part, right? You don't have to stick to the protein menu. 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Now I'm gonna get around to giving you the question which you have to answer to win this free smoothie. And Anthony actually asked us for the question, so here it goes. Anthony, listen up. Which two Smooch protein smoothies both contain strawberries and whey protein? Now, the biggest clue is I actually just gave you the answer. So text us on 0785-969-969 and let us know the answer, and you will be the winner of this free smoothie. Now, coming up next, we have Ed Sheeran with Bad Habits. Hope you guys like that. And the time right now is 4:07. 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

That was Zoo by NCT, and you're listening to the Kiss Pickup right here on Kiss 969. This is Casey here, and I'll be with you till 5 p.m., which is actually in about 30 minutes, because the time right now is 4:30. And since we are, you know, nearing the end of the show, I have something really important to tell you, and it might be really, really important. I'm not joking, because it is a Monday, and sometimes we all need a sweet treat to keep us going on a Monday like this. 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Now, that is really, really, really, we just got done, you know. Hallelujah, hallelujah. And now if you're looking for, you're in a sticky situation, you're looking for university, trust me, I know the struggle. I just went to university today. It is a struggle. So if you are looking for a place that will fit all of your requirements, APIT has the answer for you. Because from foundation programs to degrees in business, IT, engineering, psychology, and AI, APIT offers

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2: Welcome back to the Kiss Pickup right here on Kiss 969. This is Casey and the time right now is 4:46. That means it's time for me to wrap up and call it a day. But before I go, I do have some really interesting pop culture news for you guys. And now this is actually a story that actually kind of developed on itself. Yeah, so I think a week ago, if I'm getting my facts right, Hunter Schaefer and Dominic Fike were reportedly together. Now, if you don't know who I'm talking about, all right, get with the program. These are the stars from Euphoria Season 2, right? Hunter Schaefer and Dominic Fike. Dominic Fike is a really famous singer. He's done White Keys, Baby Doll, a lot of fan favorite songs. Now, these two got together, but now, not even a week later, apparently they have unfollowed each other on Instagram, so they're officially broken up. Just want to let you guys know, just so you're in on the tea, and that's exactly what we do here on the Kiss Pickup. So signing off for the day, this is Casey, and I'll be here tomorrow, same time, same place, right here on Kiss 969. This is the weekend I'm leaving you with Sao Paulo. The time right now is 4:47. Coming up next is the Kiss Overdrive with Gem and Dinasha, so stay tuned for that, and have a good one.
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2: Hi there. This is the Kiss Overdrive. Thanks for tuning in. I am Jim, and that is the Nasha.
3: Good evening, Kisses. Welcome to the show. It's a beautiful Monday. Well, it's a gloomy Monday, the 14th of September. How was everyone's weekend?
2: How was it? Text it in. 0785-969-969. Mine was at the vets. Mine was at the vets over the weekend. Turns out that the girl child had a slight touch of situation. She had a small infection. I'm talking about my cats, by the way, if you're wondering. Wait, girl child? Wait, he has a child?
3: He has a daughter and he took her to the vet?
2: Yes, exactly. parent of the year here, yeah.
3: So she was actually sick. That's why she wasn't eating.
2: Yeah, because I just had her neutered, and it was right after the operation, and one of her vaccines were late, and she was administered the vaccine.
3: Okay.
2: You see, and I think it was a little too much.
3: Too much for her body.
2: She was recovering. It was just a little too stressful for the poor thing.
3: Usually they don't give the injection right after surgery or anything stressful. They wait.
2: Yeah, this one was late. Pretty late.
3: It was the tri-cat, right?
2: Cat flu, huh?
3: Is she okay now?
2: Deadly. She's fine now. She's on a course of Antibes. And thank heavens, I'm able to administer the meds without a problem. Oh, yeah. Oh my heavens.
3: Thank you, lucky stars.
2: Yeah.
3: Those are miracles. Really.
2: Small blessings, no?
3: Really, not small. They're massive blessings.
2: Now, how do you manage this?
3: I don't manage, but I mean, I have to. It's a three-person job. One with the towel, one to hold, one to get the medicine ready, one to keep the head in a particular position, and then me to put the pill in. Or sometimes you have to take the pill, smoosh it up, mix it with some like fish water, salmon water, put it in a syringe.
2: And that, no, really?
3: Yeah. It's an entire half day process.
2: Wow.
3: So, you're lucky.
2: I'm not going to jinx it. So, apart from that, lots of stories over the weekend on Instagram and everywhere else. But let's talk about this massive thunder and lightning in the world.
3: Goodness, early this morning, jumped out of bed because I thought the roof had fallen.
2: Apocalypse.
3: Yeah.
2: Apocalypse.
3: It sounded so close and it sounded so loud. And it was really crazy. And there's an advisory issued for severe lightning for tonight, several provinces. And this covers basically the entire island, north, central, northwestern, Western Sabrogambo, Central Uva, Southern Provinces, as well as Ampara, Batticaloa, and Manna. And it's in effect till 11:30 p.m. Tomorrow, according to the Department of Met Department.
2: Yeah.
3: Thunder showers accompanied by severe lightning are likely to occur at several places. So, yeah.
2: Oh, great.
3: Just a heads up. In the night, it might get a bit... Yeah. I don't know if Colombo will.
2: But did you have any power outages?
3: Thankfully, no.
2: Oh.
3: Did you?
2: Yes.
3: Oh. What's with Mount Lavinia and the power cuts?
2: Thank you. Thanks for asking. Because I'd have no idea. What is that?
3: I remember I told you my cousin's down from Canada. He's in Mount. And he texted and he was like, Dee, why are there so many power cuts in Mount Lavinia?
2: It's a recent thing, huh? A recent thing. Now, there was a scheduled one from 10 to 12. But before the scheduled one...
3: He didn't know about that. Then that's probably it.
2: But see, the thing is, now after they notify you that there's going to be a scheduled power shedding scene... There are like other power cuts that are just randomly happening.
3: Okay.
2: Every morning between 9:30 and 10, there's a power cut.
3: Every morning?
2: Every morning on Gaul Road, right?
3: That's crazy.
2: Text in if you too are experiencing the same so that we can be outraged and hope that somebody else can do something about it.
3: We also need to be outraged. You wouldn't have experienced this, but I'm outraged with the state of Kirimandala Mavata within the last few weeks. That road works. And they have dug up every 10 feet of this beautiful road that was so lovely.
2: And peaceful.
3: And now it's like a little maze. And it's insane. There were ambulances that were stuck because Kirimandala has some, like, yeah, three big hospitals.
2: Yeah.
3: They couldn't get through because there are ambulances coming from this side. Then there are buses and cars trying to get through the other side. It's crazy.
2: Superb.
3: What's going on? Does anyone know? We need to complain to someone.
2: Well, I mean, there's a little bit of enduring that we have to do also, no? Don't you think, Auntie D? I just spoke to myself there.
3: They've ruined that road is all I know. I don't know what's going on. And all the byroads in between as well. They've dug it all up. And they've put like barricades, like little tents, little blue tents all through the road. So you're like weaving in and out. And
4: then, oh, like a slalom.
3: Yeah.
4: Great.
3: And they've dug the middle of the road and they've covered it up, and then those areas are like little ruts that you're like one tire is in a rut, the other tire is out. They've ruined the road is all I can say.
2: Yeah. So it's all for the greater good, I suppose.
3: Okay.
2: I suppose I don't know if they're just laying down some drainage pipelines. I suppose
3: that's what it is. It's taking a while though.
2: I mean, let's look at it this way. It's either that or floods. What one you want? Okay, you want a flirting?
3: Yeah.
2: You want just a little bit of trafficking? 0785-969-969. That's how you get in touch with us. Indy has texted this in on the WhatsApp line. And this is up. I saw this as well. I wanted to talk about this. Good evening, guys. Now, dogs have to be registered. What are your thoughts?
3: I think it's
2: perfectly
3: great.
2: Right.
3: Yeah, it's great. Everywhere else in the world, you have to register your pet so they have a record of it.
2: Yeah.
3: And they make sure that your vaccines are up to date, your anti-rabies, all of that.
2: Correct.
3: So it's a good thing.
2: It's a very, very good thing.
3: Yep.
2: And it's a 2,000 rupee fine if the proposed, if your dog is unregistered.
3: Yep.
2: Oh. Yes. So, Anthony's texted in as well. How was your weekend, Anthony? And he's asking, hey, good evening, guys. Who is taking pills with salmon water?
5: I am.
3: My cat.
5: I've decided to join the resistance. And that is how you do it. You must take cat medicine with salmon water.
2: As part of the initiation.
3: Yeah.
2: Yeah.
3: You know what, though? It's so crazy with cats. Oreo is such an angel with medication.
2: Yeah.
3: Dogs are easier, isn't it?
2: Much easier.
3: Yeah, much easier. They're really good with meds. Cats are a nightmare with medicines.
2: Yes.
3: Just like, yeah. And also, you're in real danger of, like, death with a cat.
2: Yes.
3: Trying to give it medicine.
2: As in you could die.
3: Exactly. Because the claws come out and like the scratches, and sometimes I have to find gloves and ooh.
2: It's just... So do you wear one of those like kitchen mittens?
3: So now I wrap the cat in the towel. No?
2: Ah, that's good.
3: So I put the paws in and just...
2: What to do?
3: Yeah.
2: Just turn him into a little cat burrito.
3: Like a burrito, yeah. Then you only have to worry about the teeth. That can also be a little bit.
2: Yes. Amal says it was a pretty boring weekend for Amal. Good. My gosh, if you had a boring weekend, just
3: great.
2: Think. Praise me.
3: Yeah.
2: If you had a boring weekend, because there's nothing worse than having power cuts and visits to the vet.
3: Yeah.
2: You not because of anything else. It messes up my afternoon.
3: Ah, siesta time.
2: Not really
3: siesta.
2: Siesta.
3: Party time.
2: More like fiesta time. And I hate it. I love a noon fiesta.
3: Mm.
2: Especially on the weekend because I miss it.
3: You're what they call a day drinker.
2: How dare you suggest something like that? I was merely mentioning the fact that I like a little bit of spirited flamenco dancing at home. You know, all on my own.
3: Like when you go on trips, I term my friends day drinkers and the ones that wait till after 5 p.m.
2: Mm.
3: Like, he's a day drinker, so he's probably drinking somewhere. Hey, where is he? He's drinking somewhere. He's a day drinker. That is my term.
2: Terrible habit. Absolutely terrible habit. You must get rid of it immediately. Hey, speaking of day drinkers.
3: What's happened?
2: Did you see the rally?
3: Oh, of course I did.
2: Oh, what a beautiful, beautiful thing that was. Oh, my heavens. You can't. I mean, wow. It's shocking how we can't even talk about it. But it's just, it's perfect. It's fantastic. Oh, wait, hang on. Auntie Dee is having a smoothie delivered.
3: Yeah. I love the smoothies from these guys.
2: Yeah.
3: Yeah.
2: Sherry's.
3: Usually try and get one once a week and keep it, you know. But it's healthy stuff, so you can have it.
2: Is it?
3: Every day. It is.
2: Oh.
3: Yeah.
2: Like what?

0: They've got protein powder.
1: Wait, separate? They can add collagen?
0: Yep. They can add collagen. They can add matcha. They can add...
1: Is there any way that I can have only the collagen?
0: Protein powder.
1: No. Collagen and protein powder.
0: So then just put that in your hand and eat it. Why do you want to have a smoothie? But they've got like veggies and fruits. And I love it. Yeah.
1: I want to try... Okay, now my curiosity, because collagen is so important, it's so important for your cartilage.
0: Yeah.
1: It keeps your skin nice and taut, mm-hmm. and you don't get wrinkles mm-hmm. because of collagen. What else? There's you basically, it's like the fountain of youth, collagen.
0: Exactly.
1: It's either that, it's either this option, or you can have some bone broth, which is a real pain to.
0: But now you can get collagen powder and add it into water. Yeah.
1: What?
0: I've seen it.
1: What are you saying?
0: Right here, actually.
1: What? No. Oh,
0: great. I'm sure you can. I'm not. Yeah.
1: Sherry says, rally gone wrong. Yeah, my God, it was fantastic.
0: It was great.
1: Superb.
0: Yeah.
1: There was Dilshan who texts this in talking about rallies. Political, 0%. Entertainment, 100%.
0: Oh, yeah.
1: That was beautiful. And also, Anthony has asked, whose cat is sick? Don't they have 9 lives? Yeah, they do. But when they get, cat flu, all those lives are taken out. They're
0: Wait,
1: like deleted.
0: She doesn't have cat flu?
1: But she got like a slight touch of
0: like it. Like an infection. Okay.
1: Yeah, she
0: got a slight. Cat flu is dangerous.
1: I've seen what it can do.
0: Yeah.
1: That cat flu is horrendous.
0: That's why the vaccines have to be up to date, and you can't just dilly-dally with the tri-cat. It protects them from the cat flu.
1: People who have had cats for the longest time kept telling me, they sneeze once in a while. They just get like little colds here and
0: there. That
1: so
0: they do.
1: That's what I went on. Yeah, I went on that advice, and then I saw.
0: And you just like.
1: I saw poor Shady turn into an absolute skeleton right before my very eyes. Anyways, a horrendous story. Yes to the collagen powder is this this message here on the WhatsApp. Ronali has texted that in.
0: Hi, Ronali.
1: Wait, hang on.
0: She just, I know, she just left.
1: Oh, that's nice. Yep. Damita has also texted in, and he says, hi, Dinasha and Jem. This is Damita. I'd like to request a special. Oh, this is a very interesting text. Okay, well, we'll get into this text in just a minute, because there's like there's a bit of a story that goes with it. Johnny has texted in as well, and he says, hi guys, do I have to register my rats too? Yes.
0: If they're your pets, you have to register them, Johnny.
1: Yeah, and we just learned last week that rats love to be
0: tickled, right? Yeah, tickled. You said tickled.
1: Oh.
0: Johnny, try it out and let us know.
1: Thing. It's 5:20. A very, very good evening. Lots of things to talk about. A CrossFit athlete over the weekend. I don't know if you saw this story. Auntie Dee heard about this. A CrossFit athlete had a, how shall we put it, a...
0: I don't know how you're going to put it.
1: Fecal evacuation while the event was on.
2: I know. I know.
1: Good. Did you hear about this? If you didn't hear about this, the full story's up next. In other words, she had a full brownout.
0: Yeah.
1: During
0: It didn't stop her, though.
1: It didn't
0: stop
1: her.
0: She continued.
1: My gosh.
0: She just, why did I saw the video.
1: I was also hating myself for looking at
0: it. Why?
1: You can't stop yourself from, you're like, wait, I have to see what happens next. And a massive argument online about, why she was allowed to continue. You know, it's just absolutely, it's horrendous. Just imagine that happening in a pool.
0: Oh my goodness.
1: Like in an Olympic pool.
0: But then they would...
1: You can't.
0: It's a health hazard.
1: So the organizers allowed her to go ahead, with a full patch situation.
0: Yeah.
1: Drippage. There's some drippage as well. Has this ever happened to you?
0: Oh, no.
1: 07.
0: We don't want to know. Wait. No, that we don't want to know. But you can tell us if you saw the story or heard about it.
1: Yeah. I don't know if you remember, Dee, we were supposed to go and check out this this awesome French chef at a very, very, very classy place a long time ago.
0: Yeah, I remember.
1: And that was the first time I tried foie gras.
0: Yeah, I remember.
1: Big mistake.
0: Oh, yeah, you got really sick, I remember.
1: All three of us did, didn't we?
0: I didn't eat it. I'm against foie gras.
1: Didn't eat
0: it. I didn't eat it. Yes.
1: The other guy got it.
0: Yeah.
1: He
0: deserved it. But you didn't.
1: Yeah, that was the one time I really thought to myself, driving back home, I just thought, you know what, I'm just going to crash
0: it's
1: this car.
0: Just going to, yeah.
1: Correct. I was just passing Liberty Plaza and I thought, you know what, I'm just going to crash this car into that tree that fell near the bus stand.
0: Yeah.
1: I'll crash it into that, I'll die, and then have a brownout, and that way I'll be relieved and then I don't have to deal with the aftermath after that. And then for horror you can hear the story about the DJ who haunts the Kolpitty bus stand with a suspicious patch.
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5: I was living with my sister at the time. I wasn't paying bills, obviously, so it's like, of course she wants me to leave. 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I wanted to be more of like a triumphant kind of story. So it's like, the horse would be like not having much, and Old Town Road

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15: This is KISS.
2: KISS Overdrive.
16: Yeah, it is the KISS Overdrive. How are you? Good evening. Jem, Dinasha at your service. Lovely to be with you. A couple of messages on the WhatsApp line before we continue. By the way, did you watch the Women's Asia Asian Cricket World Cup? Is this question here?
17: No, I didn't. I know it was last night, but I didn't watch. But I know we came into the finals and then lost to India.
16: Yeah.
17: And then India refused to accept their trophy and check from the dude that was presenting the trophy. Because
16: why?
17: He is the chairman of the... I want to say Pakistani Cricket Board.
16: Ah, okay.
17: And apparently even the men's cricket team had refused when he was the one presenting awards. So they just didn't come up on stage when they had to come and get their champions trophy. Oh. And he was apparently just standing there with the check and the trophy.
16: Exactly. Anybody?
17: Like. But Sri Lanka went up and got their runners-up check.
16: Oh, that's superb.
17: Yeah.
16: Just a smattering of news from the ICC World Cup. There's like the ICC World Test Championships happening right now. My gosh, it's a good thing.
17: You're so up to date with it. I know.
16: I was following each and every one of these.
17: Every single match.
16: Matches, yeah. Pakistan have been hit with a pair of sanctions for maintaining a slow over rate during the third and final ICC World Test Championship. Did you know this?
17: I did not know.
16: That's what?
17: Yeah.
16: I also didn't know it until I just read this article in front of my face. Pakistan were ruled to be 11 overs short of the target after time allowances were taken into consideration during the Edgbaston test that England won by 8 wickets, with the team fined 50% of their match fees as a result. Well, very good. It serves you right. And receiving an 11-point deduction in the ongoing World Test Championship cycle. You think the Indian women's team had anything to do with this?
17: Nah.
16: Ooh, it's candy. Yeah, I want it to be like that. Sri Lanka are number 7 on the points table. And we're just above West Indies and Pakistan.
17: Okay.
16: And we're number 7. So number 7 is pretty good.
17: Okay.
16: I'm trying to be optimized, right? I'm trying to be optimistic. Yeah, you see? 0785-969-969 is how you get in touch with us. We're playing 5 in 10 in a couple of minutes. But before that, we have some messages of our lovely sponsors to share with you. Over the weekend, not over the weekend, I saw this article on my feed. Poland. AI robots are protesting outside of this company, asking for non-AI involvement and asking for humans to be not replaced by them. And a bunch of robots protesting, saying, no, we don't want to replace humans. This is superb. Superb. So it's just turning into an and also this guy, Sam Altman, he vows to have regulation over AI. Oh, good.
17: I know. Believe him.
16: I'm so glad he said that.
17: I know.
16: So now we can all rest assured. Yeah. Sam Altman, the geek of all geeks. Honestly, man, he should get his teeth knocked in. Seriously, I really want him to be bullied by a schoolyard bully, like a playground bully. I want Sam Altman to be given a wedgie.
17: Oh my goodness.
16: His underpants should be pulled
17: all the way up to his neck.
16: He has to be raised off the ground by his tighty whities. Because these things didn't happen to them only, Auntie D, that they were conducting such antisocial matters.
17: They were probably homeschooled.
16: That's correct. You know, it's all over their face. You can see it in that, you know, in that salamanderish sort of bluish, whitish skin that he has. He's got no blood running through those veins. It's just WD-40, if you ask me. He's just a devil incarnate, man. That's all I'm saying. And all I know is that organizations such as this, it's turning out to be very expensive for them to operate. And the effects of just running after profit is starting to seriously, seriously show. And it's a beautiful thing to know this, because it's one thing to just understand how an organization works, but then you sort of compare it to other companies, and then you can see like cracks appearing. And it is, I don't know, to me it's one of the most fascinating things ever. Thanks to Alliance Finance Company PLC, we were able to learn about the triple bottom line philosophy. It was the first time that I had ever heard of it, actually. When our friends at AFC mentioned it, and then I was like, wait, hang on, this is an interesting philosophy and of course to the folks at AFC, they were like, yeah, you never heard of this, you know, great companies for the longest time have adopted this, Jim. And I'm like, okay, that's very interesting. So the triple bottom line philosophy is not just about profit. The organization thinks about the planet and the people too, which is why AFC have made themselves available to the rural communities in Sri Lanka, and have been providing small and medium scale enterprises with financing in the dairy and the agri sector, or the agricultural sector. They've also engaged very, very actively in the leopard conservation projects, reforestation projects. All of this goes into the profit that they make as an organization, and are able to share that profit and give you the returns as well. And this way the company, really, it's a win-win for all stakeholders. That is how Alliance Finance Company PLC have been in this business for the past 70 years, since 1956. So if you're thinking of diversifying your portfolio with some absolutely ironclad fixed deposits, what you need to know is the hotline to our friends at Alliance Finance Company PLC. And by ironclad, I meant opening up a fixed deposit in a company that's not just going to wind up tomorrow. So you need to get in touch with our friends at Alliance Finance Company PLC on 1321. 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
16: And also a very good evening to Sudeepa, who has texted in on the WhatsApp line. Sudeepa is a fantastic guy.
17: Hi, Sudeepa.
16: Please mention fantastic.
17: Fantastic guy.
16: Thank you. Kasun has also texted in on the WhatsApp line and he says, good evening, guys. How's the rain in your area? Oh, has it? Is it coming down?
17: Wasn't raining at office during the day, but it was gloomy and overcast.
16: Ramesh says, we Sri Lankans love getting on stage this weekend. Ah. Did you see the Sri Lankans that got on stage?
17: Of course we did, Ramesh. It was amazing.
18: Oh my god.
17: I didn't even watch any Netflix movies. I was like, wait a minute, why watch that? I'll just watch this.
18: What for?
16: You know, part of me thinks that most of those are just like, you know, viral plants.
17: What?
16: Like, no. No, I don't think so.
17: No.
16: It's just too good, man. It's just too good is all I have to say.
17: Yeah.
16: Fantastic. All right. Moving on. Go ahead, Auntie Dee. We're about to say something.
17: We've got Crystal Jade on the show now. 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
16: 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Avindra has texted in with a prank, please. Prank, please. Yes.
17: Okay. Can we? I don't know.
16: By yes, I mean maybe.
17: Maybe.
16: It's a definite maybe. Okay. All right. It is 6:05. We've got 5 in 10 happening.
17: 5 in 10 coming up.
16: Yes, we've also got some. We've also got some wishes that we need to make. There's some very, very special dedications also coming up on the show.
17: Also, you said there was an important message that you had to read.
16: Yes,
17: someone had sent it. Yeah.
16: Correct.
17: Okay.
16: Right. That's Damita's message. We'll get to that in just a second. All of that coming up. 5 in 10, and your very, very special messages. There's some dedications. There are some wishes that we have to make as well. All of that up next. 0785-969-969. Actually, who's celebrating birthdays? We want to know. Who's celebrating?
17: Yeah, we'd love to know. Because we are really great at singing birthday songs.
16: Yes.
17: And it's not really happy birthday.
16: Correct.
17: But it's a song.
16: It's a
17: celebratory.
16: I would say noise. It's a vibration.
17: I wouldn't
16: that
17: know.
16: We do.
17: I wouldn't put ourselves down. We are great when we sing together.
16: But it's a very correct.
17: You're right. Come on.
16: Correct.
17: Like, I mean, how many requests we've got anytime we break into song?
16: It's like nightingales.
17: Exactly. It's a choir of angels. So
16: correct.
17: We are here.
16: Slowly dying. Committing suicide. But still,
17: we would like to sing to you. So tell us if it's your birthday or someone you love is celebrating a birthday. Let us know.
16: 0785-969-969. Oh, I'm a huge fan of this guy, Jack Hart.

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0: 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Come on, get on up. Woo! keep the music playing.
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9: Kiss Overdrive.
11: Hi there, this is the Kiss Overdrive. I'm Jim, and that's the Nasha.
12: Hello.
11: Hello. Thank you for tuning in. 80s BBC announcers used to do voiceovers like that. British talk.
12: Yes, they did.
11: Yes. What's it got? It's got the lot. Can't understand a word they're saying. 5 in 10?
12: Yeah, let's play 5 in 10.
11: All right. We're about to play 5 in 10. This is 5 questions, and RTD has 10 seconds to answer these questions in. And she, each of the questions have an answer beginning with a letter of the alphabet, which I will now pronounce.
12: Reveal.
11: Reveal. Thank you. Thank you. Thank you. Reveal.
12: What's my letter today?
11: Andy, your letter today is W.
12: W. Okay.
11: W.
12: All right.
11: W. All right. Are you of the ready?
12: I'm ready.
11: Okay. Let the games begin. First question, question number one.
12: Okay.
11: What ordinary item did a cashier in Ohio... that's Ohio. What ordinary item did a cashier in Ohio pull off the shelf in 1974, unknowingly making retail history with a new piece of technology?
12: What?
11: What ordinary item did a cashier in Ohio, or the, what brand of an item did a cashier in Ohio
12: water?
11: Incorrect.
12: Okay.
11: It was a pack of chewing gum.
12: Wrigley's!
11: Correct. A 10-pack of Juicy Fruit became the first item that was ever scanned at a checkout.
12: Really?
11: This was the very, very first item that was ever scanned at a checkout.
12: Okay.
11: And that, did you know that that exact pack sits in the Smithsonian Museum?
12: No way.
11: There's a pack of chewing gum in the Smithsonian Museum as the first ever item that was scanned.
12: Okay, that's cool.
11: A supermarket. So that's wrong.
12: Yeah, I wouldn't have known that. Okay.
11: Next question. What single farmed material became the center for decades of illegal colonial trade after a 1699 British law banned its export between colonies? Just take a guess. Anything beginning with W. Any kind of W, yes. Export.
12: Wool?
11: Wonderful. Yes. The act aimed to protect English manufacturers of wool. This was enacted just to protect the English manufacturers of wool. But instead, it didn't protect the English manufacturers. It just fueled widespread smuggling in America. So there you go.
12: Okay.
11: That's one. Yep. One out of two.
12: One out of two.
11: Good. You're still in this. Third question. This is easy.
12: Okay.
11: This is super easy. What word originally described a general state of happiness and security in Old English, only shifting centuries later to describe something people chased and hoarded? What word originally described?
12: Wonderful and then wanderlust?
11: No. Oh, incorrect. Incorrect.
12: General feeling of happiness.
11: General feeling of happiness. It is wealth.
12: Oh, it's wealth.
11: Wealth.
12: Okay.
11: Wealth.
12: Okay.
11: So, all right. Fourth question.
12: Okay.
11: Are you ready?
12: I'm ready.
11: What household item did a university track? You know this one.
12: Mm.
11: What? You know this one.
12: Okay.
11: What household item did a university track coach or an athletics coach ruin in his own kitchen in 1971 while trying to solve a traction problem in athletic footwear?
12: Again? Question again?
11: Oh, God. Wait, hang on.
12: This is a long question.
11: Stop the time. Okay. All right, here we go. What household item did a university track coach ruin in his own kitchen in 1971 while solving a traction problem for athletic footwear?
12: Household item.
11: He ruined it.
12: Is it like this, the sponge of something?
11: Household, a kitchen item beginning with W, aren't we?
12: Washing cloth.
11: Yes.
12: No.
11: The washing cloth is exactly wrong.
12: The wire with W. I don't know.
11: Really? What is the one wedding gift that is used once and never again for the rest of eternity? That one wedding gift. You would have received quite a few of these. There's that one wedding gift.
12: W?
11: With W.
12: A waffle maker. Yes! I got like three.
11: And it never used, right? Just used it once.
12: Oh, yeah. That's true.
11: Bill Bowerman poured liquid rubber into his wife's waffle iron, creating the sole pattern for one of Nike's first hit shoes.
12: That's cool.
11: You know, how cool is that? Bill Bowerman. Final question, Auntie.
12: Okay, I'm on one. This is terrible. I have to get this. Okay.
11: Okay. Here we go.
12: All right.
11: Now, this is woman power question.
12: This is China World War.
11: Correct.
12: Right.
11: What invention patented in 1903 was initially dismissed by manufacturers as unnecessary and took over a decade to become standard equipment on vehicles? I'll give you that question again. What invention patented in 1903 was initially dismissed by manufacturers as unnecessary and took over a decade to become standard equipment on vehicles?
12: Wipers? Finally.
11: Yeah, but did you know that it was invented by a woman?
12: A woman? Yeah, I knew that.
11: I was like, wow.
12: But what it took a decade before they thought it was necessary to have wipers.
11: Well, it was a woman's suggestion, no?
12: That's why it took a decade.
11: It takes some time. Back then in 1903, when a woman spoke,
12: that's true.
11: She was immediately silenced and put back in the cage. Bring it back, I say. Mary Anderson's design was seen as a novelty at first, since many believed that it would distract drivers.
12: Okay.
11: How cool is that? So there you go. Okay. There you go, Auntie D. Let's see.
12: Two out of five. Terrible. But that's okay. There were interesting questions and you learned something, so that's fine.
11: Yeah. All right, good. 2 out of 5. I got to beat 2.
12: Yeah.
11: Out of 5.
12: All right.
11: Excellent.
12: It's coming up.
11: We have some special dedications that we need to make right now, Auntie D. There's this one from Damita, and he says, "Hi, Dinasha and Jem. This is Damita. I'd like to request a special song dedication to my daughter, Amaya, who is celebrating her 24th birthday today.
12: Happy birthday, Amaya!
11: Happy birthday, Amaya. And Amaya has completed her studies at Tianjin Medical University in China, just like us.
12: Yeah.
11: And is currently in her final year of internship. Just the same. Wow. Man. No, that's quite an achievement, by the way, Amaya. I'm not belittling that at all. That's fantastic.

0: Wow, she's going to be a doctor.
1: She's going to be a doctor.
0: That's amazing. That's the dream, right?
1: That is.
0: Every parent's dream.
1: Yeah.
0: We, of course, let our parents down very badly.
1: Oh, my. Spectacularly. Oh, my, my. My mum still thinks I'm unemployed. She's still waiting for some good news to hear that I got a real job. I mean, like, what is it? And also, it's Chatu's 10th wedding anniversary today. That's quite an achievement. Well done.
0: Happy anniversary, Chatu, and your beautiful wife.
1: Yeah.
0: 10 is... What is 10?
1: What material is
0: it? It's silver. No,
1: I think it's A4 sheet.
0: Is it 10 year anniversary?
1: All I know is a 10 year anniversary. That's a good one. The decade long situation.
0: I have no idea. What is the
1: leather,
0: 10 year?
1: Leather, I think.
0: Is it?
1: Pleather.
0: Anniversary is a gift, no?
1: Teflon.
0: Diamond? No, tin or aluminum.
1: Tin or aluminum
0: or aluminium.
1: Yeah.
0: While the modern gift is diamonds.
1: Ooh.
0: Diamond jewelry.
1: Wait, for a 10-year anniversary?
0: Yeah, apparently. A traditional 10-year wedding anniversary gift is tin or aluminium.
1: Right.
0: While the modern gift is considered to be diamond jewelry because it's 10 years.
1: Lovely. I would do anything to be a fly on the wall when Chatu goes home and says, "Sweetheart, today's our 10-year anniversary. I brought you some foil.
0: Here's some... tin salmon.
1: Come on. Wrap this on something. All right, let's let the celebrations begin. Come on, let's do this.

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12: All right, a quick traffic object.
7: This is a quick traffic update from young Michelle, who has texted this in. Huge traffic situation in Mount Lavinia. Huge traffic situation, Mount Lavinia. So please heads up. And if you are headed that way, just you know, what to do.
12: 6:45. I wonder why. That's normal. Yeah, that's normal.
7: Three drops of rain? No, that's all it takes.
12: Yes,
7: that's all it takes.
12: All right.
7: Two drops of rain.
12: Yeah.
7: And the whole city's backed up.
12: Yeah.
7: 6:43. This is brand new from Flo. 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

0: Peggy Gow, and it goes a little like na na na na. Hello, it's the Kiss Overdrive. How are you doing? I'm Jem. That's the Nasha over there. Good evening, the Nasha.
1: Good evening, Jem.
0: Are you ready with the 5 and 10?
1: I am ready. I think you're gonna get all of these because they're easy.
0: Well, don't take.
1: They're easy.
0: Oh, okay.
1: All right. Okay.
0: The worst UFC fighter in the ever.
1: It's just easy.
0: Yeah. Okay. You're going to win, man. Yeah. Even before the fight begins, you're going to win, man.
1: Because I looked for the questions now. Usually when I remember, then I can put some research into it, but that's okay. Yeah, all right. Are you ready?
0: Wait, hang on. We're doing 5 and 10.
1: We're doing 5 and 10.
0: We'll go up next.
1: We'll do indoors. Next. Yeah. Yes. Sorry.
0: All right. Yeah. This is a very, very good time for you, my friend, to take this number down because there is an exclusive open day for Liverpool John Moores University degrees in partnership with Slit International. That's happening tomorrow, the 15th of August, at number 17, Dr. Lester James Pierce Road, Colombo 5. 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
0: With the combined excellence of Slit International and Liverpool John Moores University, Slit International brings you one of the most highly ranked UK university qualifications that is available in the country, and tomorrow happens to be Slit International's open day where you can discuss with lecturers and get as much clarity on your course of study. And I seriously urge you to not waste time, and please do head on over to Slit International. That's at Dr. Number 17, Dr. Lester James Pierce Marvathor Road, Dickmans Road, where you can have a chance of having a chat with some of the student counselors over there and get a very, very good idea of what your next step should be. So you've got psychology, you've got business, you've got computing or law to choose from, and all from the fantastic Liverpool John Moores University. Call this number up at 077-622-8989 for more details, and head on over to the open day at Slit International and make an absolute day of it. All right. 5 and 10 happens next. We've got Indy who says both will be tie-tie.
1: No, I think Jem will win today because the questions are much easier than his history, who invented the windshield, and like where in a what some crazy household item was taken out of a supermarket aisle. I didn't know any of those. His ones are basic trivia, straight up.
0: All right, that's coming up. 5 in 10. It's my turn. And Dinasha, how much did you get?
1: Two.
0: Right.
1: But I don't feel badly because I learned something.
0: Yeah.
1: And they were fun questions.
0: Excellent.
1: Yeah.
0: 5 in 10 happens next. It's 7 o'clock.
2: 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It's fun. 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

0: That was Doja Cat and Jason Derulo. Oh, no, sorry. DJ Goja featuring Jason Derulo. I was Doja Cat.
1: I still like that one, though. It went viral a few weeks ago. About
0: just like
1: ago.
0: A little dance and everything.
1: Yeah, right? There's a dance. Jason Derulo will always have a dance.
0: DJ Goja featuring Jason Derulo and Melody. All right. 5 in 10. 5 in 10.
1: 5 in 10.
0: Okay. If you're wondering what 5 in 10 is all about, I've got, Dinasha's got 5 questions. I have 10 seconds to answer these questions. And each question begins, each answer begins with a letter of the alphabet.
1: Correct.
0: What is my letter today, Aditi?
1: Your letter today is V.
0: Huh?
1: V.
0: Ah, V.
1: V, V, V.
0: V. V for Vive la France.
1: Yes. Bite your lower lip for V.
0: Yes, for
1: and
0: V.
1: Curl your lips for W.
0: Yep.
1: Sri Lankans never do that.
0: Oh, gosh, there is this
1: so
0: one.
1: So, bite when. The bite when.
0: No idea. Right. There is this one presenter who's got this, you know, very
1: TV
0: flawless...
1: Or? TV or
0: radio? Nah, radio.
1: Radio. Okay.
0: Radio.
1: Okay.
0: I swear. I just want to crash the car every single time.
1: Yeah.
0: You know what I mean? No, this is just these are broadcast hang-ups. Okay? Broadcast hang-ups. This is what radio people discuss when they get together. This is the quality of conversation. You heard the way she can't even enunciate V-men.
1: They
0: use it like W.
1: It, no?
0: W. W. See? What? Disgusting. Disgusting. And you will also know that radio people don't ever talk over lyrics at a party. If the song starts and if the lyrics true. Begin,
1: it's
0: everyone's
1: can't. Wait for a minute.
0: They will talk up to the lyrics, and then the minute the lyrics start, they're like, song has started. Everyone shut up now. Okay, Auntie D, let's do the thing.
1: All right. Here we go.
0: Question number one,
1: your letter is V.
0: V.
1: Which European country is completely surrounded by the city of Rome?
0: I believe there is a sausage named after it as well. And I believe there is a roll named after it.
2: Vienna.
0: Oh no.
1: Now, think about what you just said. Is Vienna surrounded by Rome?
0: Yes. Never underestimate my stupidity. Never. That is a rookie mistake. Of course, Rome. Tell me, please.
1: Vatican City.
0: Yes, it's the
1: smallest country in the world.
0: You have it.
1: Okay. Fantastic.
0: Vienna.
1: Austrians are like, what did he just say?
0: Superb.
1: Right.
0: Nice. Next question.
1: You get this.
0: All right.
1: What carnivorous plant traps insects using sensitive trigger hairs on its leaves? What carnivorous plant traps insects using sensitive trigger hairs on its leaves?
0: I have those trigger hairs on my chest. It is the Venus flytrap.
1: Correct. You know, they're actually quite small. Right?
0: I thought they were huge.
1: Huge.
0: See,
1: so did I.
0: It's all because of that Little Shop of Horrors cartoon.
1: I think so too. I used to like that cartoon.
0: That was
1: a
0: superb.
1: Cute cartoon.
0: Because that Venus flytrap was utterly sarcastic.
1: Yes.
0: And was rude.
1: And it was depicted as really big.
0: Yes.
1: Right? But it's actually a really cute small plant.
0: It's tiny.
1: Tiny.
0: It traps flies.
1: My friend has some in his house. Yeah, he grows carnivorous plants.
0: That's pretty cool.
1: It is very cool.
0: Actually.
1: He's got some really cool ones.
0: Oh, that's really cool. I don't mind doing that.
1: Yeah, I'll tell him to send some pictures.
0: Please.
1: He's got some amazing ones.
0: Yeah, I want to know where to buy those. Oh, nice.
1: I think he sells the little roots. I think so.
0: Oh, is it?
1: A little plants. I'll ask him.
0: Nice.
1: Asanja.
0: Nice. Cool.
1: Yeah.
0: All right, got it.
1: All right.
0: One out of two.
1: All right. I don't know if you'll know this, but I like the question. Okay. Mm-hmm. Okay. Mm-hmm. What fictional metal absorbs kinetic energy and is used to make Captain America's shield? Captain America's shield is made with this metal.
0: Oh, and I think I know it.
1: Yeah,
0: I
1: you know might this. Know this actually.
0: Vibranium?
1: Good job! I'm very impressed. Has never watched a single Marvel movie, that's but knows vibranium.
0: You don't need to watch those, man. You just read a book. Vibranium. All right.
1: Okay, good job.
0: Thank you.
1: Let's see. Okay, you probably get this one as
0: question
1: well.
0: Question number three.
1: All right.
0: Question number three.
1: What type of blood vessel... Mm-hmm. What type of blood vessel carries blood back towards the heart? Don't overthink it.
0: Ah, blood back to the heart.
1: What type of blood vessel carries blood back towards the heart?
0: Ventricule?
1: No, you overthought it.
0: I overthought it.
1: Go simple?
0: Veins.
1: Yes.
0: Ayo. What? Come on.
1: Okay, that's okay. You've got two. All right, I'll give you an easy one.
0: Hey, we're tighter, yeah?
1: Yeah, but you'll get this next one.
0: Okay.
1: Okay, wait. Oh, I'll find a really, hard really one. Hard one.
0: Really hard one. Ventricle.
1: Okay. But, yeah, okay, you might know this though. Okay. What dramatic theater style featuring a mix of speciality acts, comedy, and song was immensely popular in the U.S. from the 1880s to the 1930s?
0: Ah.
1: Yeah, you know it.
0: Oh, yes. Now, I believe this was before the talkies or the talking pictures. Mm-hmm. It was called vaudeville.
1: Ah, I knew you know it. You got three. Good job.
0: Yeah. Thank you, sound effect. Thank you. I think that make me win.
1: Yeah, you making win for today.
0: But today. Let's say the fifth one. I just want to...
1: That was the fifth one.
0: Was that the fifth
1: that
0: question?
1: That was the fifth one.
0: Oh, well. Thank you.
1: The sixth one, I had a backup one, but this is so easy. Who is the main antagonist and Dark Lord in the Harry Potter series?
0: Voldemort.
1: Voldemort. Has never watched a Harry Potter movie either, by the way, just putting that out there. just so you all know what we're dealing with here.
0: Into the messages, let's see. Can't blame Jim because for some reason my stupid beep thought it was Vienna too. Oh! This is Virat.
1: Okay.
0: Virat has texted that in. I was like, I thought it was Vienna as well. What? Give that question again, D. I'm unbelievable.
1: What European country is, surrounded completely by Rome?
0: Vienna. Is it Vienna? Oh, gosh. How absolutely embracing.
1: As soon as you said it, I was like, no, think about it. Just think about it.
0: Oh, gosh. Yeah.
1: Yeah, okay.
0: 7:15 is the time right now. Pink featuring Cash Cash. A very, very good evening. Please do tell us where the traffic's at. It's 0785-969-969. And next, Sri Lanka is going to review fuel prices as global oil rates rise.
1: End of September is what they're saying.
0: End of September.
1: Yeah.
0: So just a little heads up. 7:15, Pink, Cash Cash. I remember.

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2: Yes, it is the Kiss Overdrive. Final few minutes on the show. If you are texting in, and it's 0785-969-969 on our WhatsApp line. And please do tell us where the traffic situations are at, if in case there is a situation. I hope Mount Lavinia has eased up. If Mount Lavinia is...
0: should have eased up by now. It's 7:35.
2: Yeah, it's case in point. Every weekday.
0: Yeah.
2: Yeah, except Fridays are the worst.
0: Fridays are really bad, starting from Marine Drive, from around Bumblepit. Yeah.
2: I have to get off Marine Drive.
0: All the way, yeah.
2: Yeah, I have to get off Marine Drive, and then afterwards go from St. Peter's side, W.A. Silva Mahata, and then afterwards, gosh.
0: Because everyone's out and about.
2: That's what.
0: Yeah.
2: Crude oil prices have risen sharply in the international market, and Sri Lanka's fuel pricing will once again be calculated. And at the end of the month, based on these global rates, the Minister of Energy will revise the fuel price. So heads up, watch out for that. We will consider all of this and make a decision. The interests of fuel consumers as well as the grievances of the private companies will be taken into account, he said. The minister also added that the government remains mindful of balancing affordability for the public with sustainability of fuel. There might be a concessionary situation, RTD. Explaining possible pricing methods, he mentioned that one option is to provide concessions, as was done in April and May, when the government intervened to cushion consumers against rising global prices. That's an awesome option. Another option is to set a minimum and a maximum price range for fuel companies, allowing them to sell within that band. So that is a quick update with the fuel prices. So just be aware. Now you know.
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2: What are your thoughts on guys painting their nails? They keep painting their nails black. Now here, Shehan Karunathilaka has also gone and painted his nails black.
0: Who's Shehan?
2: The Booker Prize winning author, the...
0: what's the book?
2: Mali...
0: yes.
2: What was it?
0: Yeah.
2: Something of Mali... No.
0: No. Yeah, something with them.
2: What was that? It's like...
0: You want me to quickly Google it?
2: Yeah, but he's gone and coloured his... What are your thoughts on this? 0785-969-969. As a man, would you do this? Because it is a trend.
0: You guys wouldn't do it. Mali Almeida.
2: Mali Almeida, yeah.
0: The seven moons of Mali Almeida.
2: Seven moons, yeah.
0: You guys wouldn't do it. You have to have a certain look to be able to carry it off. Like, for instance, Pranil used to sometimes paint his nails black.
2: Okay.
0: I liked it.
2: Okay.
0: Yeah. So.
2: But then he plays in a band.
0: Yeah, exactly. So you have to have a certain look, and he's into death metal, right, and he's got that kind of goth kind of vibe sometimes.
2: But if you're a pharmacist.
0: No, then I don't think you should paint your nails black.
2: But what if you're a pharmacist?
0: It depends. If you're a goth pharmacist, sure. If you're into rock,
2: Why not?
0: Yeah. I don't think you should paint your nails.
2: Why not?
0: I just don't think it goes with your aesthetic. Yeah. I'll be slightly worried.
2: Yes, like, oh, look at Uncle over here.
0: Then you'd start wearing eyeliner. It's just like piercing your eyebrows and nose. Did you ever have eyebrow piercings?
2: I was thinking about one. Hmm. Eyebrow piercing? What's wrong with an eyebrow piercing? Nice, no.
0: Again, it has to go with the look, the vibe.
2: I want an eyebrow piercing and

0: call it a nozzle piercing.
1: You can do a nice tact. I feel.
0: Just go with me on this, Auntie Dee.
1: Just a nice, like half an arm tuck, like a sleeve.
0: And then I want a small chain going from
1: nose to ear. Eyebrow.
0: Nose to eyebrow to ear. Like the Bermuda Triangle. But there's a small triangle on my face just made out of... I think it's a great idea. Vipula has sent in a traffic update. Thanks for this, Vipula. He says, massive traffic situation. Piliandala to Miriswatta. Piliandala to Miriswatta. There is a huge... traffic situation.
1: It's almost 8. That's ridiculous.
0: Yeah, that's what. It's almost 8. Why?
1: People should be home by now.
0: That's weird.
1: Yeah.
0: This message says, no, not for me. The Godfrey is like...
1: It's not for everyone.
0: Not for everyone.
1: Yeah.
0: And it says, tattoo, Jim. Tattoo.
1: Yeah.
0: Tattoo.
1: You've got nice arms. Why don't you get a nice tat here?
0: A tattoo?
1: Yeah.
0: But I want to do what I told you. Get that tattoo where it says, this way to tattoo. Small sign with an arrow. Right? And then when I take my shirt off, I say, keep going. And then when it comes to one spot, I think the clitoral horizon in my Becky, I will then say, gotcha! I lied! I think that's the best tattoo
1: that would
0: to get.
1: Be cool.
0: This way to tattoo.
1: Do it.
0: These are fun. These are funs. We are having a fun. It's 0785-969-969. That's how you get in touch with us. And this is how you get in touch with our friends at Slit International. Slit International will be hosting their open day tomorrow. And this is a fantastic opportunity for you to stop by and speak to the good folk there at Slit International about you starting your Liverpool John Moores University degree. 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It's 077-622-8989. And go ahead and register. Apart from Liverpool John Moores University, you have transfer pathway programs. You have over 100. You have world top 100 ranked universities to choose from, such as the University of Edinburgh, Monash University, University of Queensland, and there's the University of Western Australia as well. That number again is 077-622-8989.
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0: Hey, you got to try out the delicious Domino's Chicken Max Pizza. You've got the Dubai cream cheese, and you've got the curry sauce, and you have the island cream to try. What I would do is I'd get three of these medium-sized pizzas, you see. Get all three of these and get the medium-sized ones so that you can... have a taste test, you see, and then give a review as well.
1: Yeah, that would be a good little content video. Yeah.
0: I mean, I do that all the time at home, but I don't film myself doing it, which is a bit strange. I end up giving the review to my cats.
1: Well, you know, I'm sure they appreciate it.
0: They're a tough audience.
1: Yeah, are they?
0: They are a very, very tough audience.
1: You've got a gold mine sitting at home for content with those two cuties, and you're doing nothing with it.
0: I must not exploit them.
1: Okay, yeah.
0: I don't want to exploit them.
1: That's one way to see it.
0: Yeah, and I also don't want people judging my apartment.
1: You have a nice apartment.
0: I don't want them judging.
1: It's minimalistic. There's nothing.
0: There's nothing. Minimalistic in the sense, there's nothing in it. There's just me and there's two cats. and a couple of pots and pans. That's it. And I'm like, hi guys.
1: You're on trend now.
0: Listen, the Scandinavians do it all the time. 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It's 7889. Call Domino's. Try out the fantastic Chicken Max pizza. Three times the chicken in every bite.
1: Now, if you're feeling a little like having something a little different than a pizza, you can always try out some Chinese. The best Chinese in town is at Crystal Jade. I love these guys. And on Mondays, from 7 p.m. to 10 p.m., it's 30% off on your total bill, which means you can try so many of their authentic dishes. You can try out some of their dim sum. I suggest the black and white shrimp dim sum. They've got over 20 varieties. You can also go a little crazy and order some Peking duck because you're getting 30% off. You can try the wok range and the Crystal Jade pork belly. Head over to OGF Mall Level 6.
0: This is a really scary post on Instagram that has really put the heebie-jeebies into me. So you know how I'm going on about how AI is just doomsday waiting to happen. Mm-hmm. It could be a cover-up. It could be a kind of psyop, as in a distraction. Two incidents in the AI industry dominated the news last week. First, the major fight over $1 million math problem and whether OpenAI surreptitiously borrowed the work of other researchers to solve the problem first. A day later, an Anthropic researcher who had previously worked at OpenAI very publicly quit his job, citing concerns about how both companies are handling AI safety. Another technical staffer at Anthropic said in response that people at the company really do earnestly believe that AI could kill all humans, and he personally thinks that there is a more than 10% chance that that will happen within the decade. And the internet erupted into a debate, but one prominent technology and AI researcher, Timnit Gebru, I don't know how to say this name, Timnit, G-E-B-R-U, Gebru, has been especially fiery about it and posting on X and Blue Sky about the overlapping ideas and ideologies that she thinks led us to this bizarro moment. Previously, Gebru was most known for her highly publicized departure from Google, hired in 2018 to evaluate biases within the company's fast advancing AI tools. She and her fellow researchers presented a paper on the potential dangers of probabilistic large language models, and Google rejected it. Basically, what she's saying is, one of AI's fieriest critics are basically saying that it's not about stoking extinction, AI companies stoking extinction.
1: Okay.
0: No, wait, hang on, I read that wrong. It is last week in It's AI safety concerns are on another level. AI could kill all humans within the next decade, but AI researcher Timnit Gebru argues the companies are stoking extinction fears to avoid discussing real harms like autonomous weapons.
1: What?
0: Autonomous weapons, Auntie D. I'm talking machine guns that are AI powered. Right?
1: Is that a thing?
0: Now that you've gone and put your 80s version of yourself on Facebook.
1: Not me, I didn't do it. He's talking to everybody.
0: Right? Now that you've gone and given this language model your facial data or your image data.
1: Yeah.
0: All right. So when what this Timnit Gebru is saying is that what's really existential is AI powering autonomous weapons, killing machines that are actually being used in warfare. That's how those children died in Iran.
1: Yeah.
0: A school was bombed. Mm-hmm. The data for Claude suggested that that was an army air base or something like that. It was like an army base, but actually in the present context, it was a school. So the climate catastrophe is a real thing, is what she says, that could be exacerbated by what these tech companies are building. And bosses are using AI as an excuse to get rid of their pesky workers. This machine god narrative is, in my opinion, meant to distract us from these. So does the AI hypnotize you so that you don't unplug it? I don't know. Will it be able to do that? It might.
1: It might. I think it's possible. And it's not really a distraction. I think all of these things are possible.
0: Yeah.
1: Even what the Anthropic dude said is possible.
0: Other people say, well, the AI can infect your machines. Yes, and we already have malware. So why are we spending so much time talking about this idea of AI that people have been talking about since the 40s and the 50s? Yeah, that the AI has been discussed back then.
1: Really?
0: Yeah.
1: Okay.
0: And so it's scary, man. It's like, it's what the heck is going on? Why are we being forced to use this?
1: I watched a new movie on Netflix, which is all about AI.
0: Ah. What is the name?
1: Margo, a group of college kids book a vacation to this smart house.
0: Oh.
1: It's a house that's completely powered by AI, and it's how this AI house starts killing them.
0: Yeah, I mean, not years, but I mean, that's terrible.
1: Watch it. It's crazy. It's ridiculous, but it shows you what might be the future.
0: Yeah.
1: The entire house is AI. So you just walk in and the doors open through AI. She scans your social media profile and puts it on the wall. So she knows your likes, your dislikes. She knows your friends. She knows your family. Like, it's called Margo. It's in the top 10 on Netflix. Watch it.
0: Now.
1: Margeaux. Margo. Yeah.
0: Thank you, tech geeks. Now we got another thing to worry about, because y'all just couldn't find a date in school. Just because y'all couldn't, you know, meet girls. Now we all have to die.
1: That's true.
0: As a result of it.
1: That's true.
0: Like I said, D, all of these Anthropic CEOs, Claude CEOs, they need to get their teeth kicked in. Quite seriously. I want some kind of bashing to happen to them. Especially Elon Musk. Yeah. He needs to be drop kicked. Because he needs to get bullied. You think so?
1: I don't know.
0: Do it again. Just like, do it again. Thank goodness not all organizations are just hell-bent on profit and profit alone. You need to look at organizations such as Alliance Finance Company PLC, the only finance organization to receive a sustainability certification. And it's all thanks to the conservation projects that Alliance Finance Company PLC have undertaken throughout the years. AFC has been around since 1956. In 2012, they adopted the triple bottom line philosophy, where it's not just about profit, it's about the planet and the people as well, which is why most of their branches are located outside of Colombo, so that there is at least access to financing for medium and small scale enterprises in agriculture and dairy farming. Now that's just one of some of the things that they do. Apart from that, there is the Leopard Conservation Project. You've got reforestation, reforestation projects, and there is the in the form of the Hapanu Forest every time you open up a children's savings account. So if you're thinking of opening up a fixed deposit or getting a leasing facility, get in touch with Alliance Finance Company PLC. The number is 1321, Alliance Finance Company PLC, since 1956 and registered with the Central Bank of Sri Lanka. Ask about your 7 series fixed deposits for some fantastic interest rates and some fantastic tenors. Very competitive tenors is what I meant to say. It's time for us to leave. It's 7:51. I don't know what we're doing here.
1: Yeah. We were having so much fun, so we just hung out a bit longer. Yeah, because you guys are so great.
0: Absolutely.
1: But now we gotta go.
0: Yeah.
1: Thanks for keeping us company, guys. We'll be here tomorrow. Until then, stay safe and play safe.
0: Just before we go, Christopher's laughing.
1: Why is he laughing?
0: He's just laughing it. And that's it. Have a beautiful and a very restful evening and hope to speak to you tomorrow.
1: Bye.
0: Cheerio, tata, und bye.
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1: I really need you. 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
9: 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This isn't just television. This is Teledrama. Drama like you have never experienced it before. Every story with a new flavor of human emotion. We are bringing the scale, the passion, and the magic of the silver screen straight to your living room. Before the gods, even emperors are ordinary, but destiny always has a way of breaking the rules. World where seven of each exist, one extraordinary king stands entirely alone. This is the mesmerizing chronicle of a royal family whose minds paint the universe, dreaming in vivid, impossible colors that outshine the grandest tapestries of the realm. A masterpiece of imagination, a feast of different creative flavors. This is royalty like you have never seen it before. 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

Phonic Trip. We were dancing in the dark, singing yellow, yellow. Total Kiss, 8 to midnight, Monday to Thursday. It's a night call. This is Kiss.

Phonic Trip. We were dancing in the dark, singing yellow, yellow. Total Kiss, 8 to midnight, Monday to Thursday. It's a night call. This is Kiss.

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Phonic Trip. We were dancing in the dark, singing yellow, yellow. Total Kiss, 8 to midnight, Monday to Thursday. It's a night call. 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
1: 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And this one, for me, I don't really know where to place it because it's a little bit Latin, it's a bit clubby. I'll just make the records and see what happens.

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0: Phonic Trip. We were dancing in the dark, singing yellow, yellow. Total Kiss, 8 to midnight, Monday to Thursday. It's a night call. This is Kiss.
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2: 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This is Meghan Trainor. Hit Music Station. Here's my song. No excuse. This is my station. Kiss 969. You must have confused. 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

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Kiss 969. It's a night call.

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Phonic Trip. 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

Phonic Trip. 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Total Kiss, 8 to midnight, Monday to Thursday. It's a night call. 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

unleashing sonic shockwaves. 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
4: 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One bite and yeah, you're addicted. Visit us at 262 Narvala Road, Narvala. 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

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Total Kiss. 8 to midnight, Monday to Thursday. It's a night call.

Euphonic Trip. We were dancing in the dark, singing yellow, yellow. Total Kiss, 8 to midnight, Monday to Thursday. It's a night call. This is Kiss.

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0: It's called Focus, and I'm very excited about it. Been kept a secret since May. I'm bursting, I'm nervous, I'm so excited.
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2: What's up? It's your boy David Guetta. And this is your number one hit music station.